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4: The top stories this hour. It's unclear if Prince Harry's family will accompany him to the UK at all this coming week. Meghan and their children Archie and Lilibet won't be joining him in London after apparently being denied security. The Duke of Sussex is marking the one-year countdown to the Invictus Games in Birmingham. Policing commentator Graham Watone says it's not possible for them to get protection.
5: Because he isn't a working role, so he's not in the public, in a working environment, they decided that he doesn't meet the criteria or the risk to receive police protection. You can't just go to the Home Office or police and say, I've got thousands of pounds, I want police protection. It doesn't work like that. You cannot buy it as a private individual.
4: Severe weather has been disrupting celebrations of America's 250th Independence Day celebrations. Storms prompted an evacuation of the National Mall in Washington, where President Donald Trump was due to speak. He has taken to Truth Social to say he will be making his planned speech no matter what. Parents are being warned images of their children online could be used to create AI-generated sexual abuse material. The National Crime Agency's released guidance. In sport, France grabbed a 1-0 win over Paraguay to reach the quarterfinals of the World Cup. The tournament favourites will face Morocco, who were 3-0 winners against Canada. To tennis, and Britain's Arthur Ferries made it through to the fourth round at Wimbledon after a 5-set epic against Belgium's Zizou Bergs. He says it's going to take a while to sink in.
6: I don't know what's going on right now. It's going to take some time to really digest it. But yeah, it's so many first times after this match. Just so glad.
4: In rugby, England went down to a heavy 45-21 defeat away to South Africa in their inaugural Rugby Union Nations Championship campaign. And England's cricketers have taken a 1-0 lead in their series against India with a 4-wicket win in the second T20 International at Old Trafford. It's the tourists' third straight defeat after two losses in Ireland. From Sky News, I'm AJ Walsh.

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25: US Central Command says it struck 90 Iranian military targets during a second night of renewed airstrikes. There have been several explosions across Iran's southern coast after President Trump declared a fragile ceasefire over yesterday. Tehran's Revolutionary Guards say they've targeted American military bases in the region in response. Air raid sirens were heard in Kuwait. In other news, new figures show over a quarter of Fife's cancer patients are waiting longer than 62 days from referral to their first treatment. Looking at the first quarter of the year, they reveal the longest wait was 209 days. The Scottish Government standard is for 95% to be seen within the two-month period. It's worrying news for North East Fife MP Wendy Chamberlain as it hits close to home.
0: Everyone knows that getting seen in good time can be life-saving in cancer cases, so the failure to meet this target is doubly concerning. This government needs to turn things around for cancer patients. That starts by listening to Liberal Democrat calls to launch a new national lung cancer screening programme, just like the one already being rolled out in England. And I say that as somebody whose paternal aunt died of lung cancer.
25: We've asked the Scottish Government for comment. Fife Council's defending its decision to award an almost £5.5 million housebuilding contract without any tendering process to a contractor that has subsequently gone bust. The project in Kinghorn is partially completed but now in limbo after Glenesk entered liquidation. The council says the firm still underwent financial due diligence and vetting, and the Courier is revealing it paid them £4.4 million before its collapse. The local authority is now scrambling to find another developer. The development was to be complete by the summer but will be delayed. And drivers in Fife face diversions of up to 13 miles during 4 weeks of roadworks and overnight road closures on a 22-mile stretch of the A92. It's scheduled to start on Monday and end on the 12th of August between the Tay Road Bridge roundabout and Bankhead roundabout in Glenrothes.
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25: A dry day with plenty of sunshine and feeling very warm with highs of 27 Celsius. I'm Sky McCord. You're up to date on Original 106.

Oh, yes, what a tune, Mr. Big, to be with you on Original 106. Good morning, it's Thursday, the 9th of July. How did we get here already? What a stunner of a day it was yesterday. I had a lot of work to do in the afternoon, so I never went outside once, which is really annoying, but I looked upon the glorious cloudless sky and other people enjoying the outside. So hopefully today I can get out and do stuff. If you're in a similar boat, just do it. Today is lovely. I think tomorrow's okay as well, is it? Am I making that up today? Tomorrow might be, but we're about to have some rain coming in. So this is our second stab at summer, I think, isn't it? Go for it while you can.

0: Original 106 is Vanessa. Good morning. It's Thursday and it's going to be another lovely day, about 23 degrees today with hay fever. I think I'm going to start adding in the pollen count for us hay fever sufferers. I shall get that for us for the next time. Okay, a badly described movie. Tell me what the movie is from the description. Here we go. A farm girl gets caught in severe weather, steals a dead woman's shoes, and spends the rest of the trip avoiding another angry relative. Okay. The shoes and the weather are big parts of this. Classic film. Tell us what the film is. 01592 757 757. That's the WhatsApp number. You can get me on the text. 81400. 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Right, on the way, we've got George Ezra. Your travel's next.
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9: Good morning, Vicky here with your update this morning. Now, we have a lovely light run for the Queensferry crossing southbound, though lots of roadworks with speed restrictions from Petrievi all the way through to Ferry Toll. But you'll find at the moment it's not causing much issues in the area. Heading into Edinburgh, Queensferry Road, the M9 exit slip road at Newbridge, all yet to build. Back to the A92, still looking clear at the Red House, Bankhead and Preston roundabouts. Cooper towards Dersey, all issue-free on the A91, and works on the A915 at St Andrews yet to build. To Perth, the Broxton roundabout looking clear on the M90, A9 and Dundee Swallow roundabout. Already volume of traffic, all approaches to Kingsway. If you spot any problems, call the original 106 Jam Buster line 01592 85 44 66.

0: Cardigans and Love Fool on Original 106. It's Vanessa. Right, coming up, we've got Black Eyed Peas, of course, after 7. Your chance to win £1,000 with 4 away from 1K. More on that shortly. But right now, let's get your news headlines at 6:30.
1: President Trump's warning attacks on Iran could get much worse as American forces carried out a second night of airstrikes. Yesterday, he declared the ceasefire between the two countries was over. One in four cancer patients in NHS 5 waited longer than the Scottish Government's 62-day treatment target in the first 3 months of this year, figures show. And Fife Council has defended its decision to award a £5 million housebuilding contract without any tendering process to a contractor that's since gone bust.

Black Eyed Peas, I Got a Feeling on original 106 is Vanessa. Good morning. Spreadsheets. Microsoft. Excel. Spreadsheets. I call them dread sheets because I cannot work out how to use them. So I don't have to do spreadsheets very often in my job. And if you do, you'll be like, you lucky thing. Because I work with software that runs music and things like that. Sometimes a wee spreadsheet will come into it, but I don't have to use them very often. And I have sidestepped them most of my career. That is a problem when somebody suddenly expects you to do something on a spreadsheet. And the question arises, do you say to them, yeah, I don't know. I don't know how to do spreadsheets. Or do you bluff your way through it? Recently, I just bluffed my way through it. But I couldn't hide from the fact I'm a disaster when it comes to that. I'm going to have to go on a spreadsheet course. That's what I've woke up realising today, that everybody else on the earth seems to know how to use it apart from me. I can give you an extra row to type something into, and that is about as good as it gets. Don't ask me to do anything else. Don't ask me to alphabetise it. I have no idea how to do that. I tried once. I thought it'd be really easy. I had to get my boyfriend to do it. I mean, it's funny now until somebody asks you to do it, and then it's the cold sweats and nightmares. This is why.

0: Wham! Club Tropicana on Original 106. So Vanessa, I know what you're thinking, Vanessa. If you're terrible with spreadsheets and things and you just needed to do something spreadsheety yesterday, why didn't you just use ChatGPT or Copilot, which is built into Microsoft? I tried. Even they couldn't work it out. It wasn't even difficult. But I couldn't even get AI to do it for me. I can't even do that. I need to continue to avoid it. That's the answer. Right, Dinger Thinger is a badly described movie, and it goes like this. Tell me the movie. A farm girl gets caught in severe weather, steals a dead woman's shoes, and spends the rest of the trip avoiding another angry relative. What do you reckon the movie is? A farm girl gets caught in severe weather, steals a dead woman's shoes, and spends the rest of the trip avoiding another angry relative. Shoes are key. Think of a movie that's got important shoes in it. 01592 757 757 81400 on the text. Start your message with the word original. That first number is our WhatsApp. Right, coming up, Soul Asylum and your travel next.
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9: Morning, Vicky here with your update. Starting with the Queensferry crossing, no delays heading over towards Edinburgh. Good news, you will find volume of traffic, but no issues at all. Now back to the A92, the Red House Bankhead and Preston roundabouts clear. We've got no issues at Standing Stane past Cameron Hospital and up to St Andrews, the A915, yet to build through the roadworks at Cairns Mill. Now over to Perth, the Broxton roundabout looking clear from Glenfarg, and the A90 over towards Dundee. At the Swallow roundabout, just a little bit sluggish. If you spot any problems, call the Original 106 Jam Buster Line on 01 01592 85 44 66.

0: Chapel Roan and The Giver. It's original 106. It's 10 minutes to 7. Good morning. Another lovely day today. High's about 23, what, 24. You might have found it was warmer yesterday, actually, wherever you were. Some people reporting 27. It's nice. And saying it's too warm. Because it's too warm to work in, isn't it? But it's not too warm to be by the beach. We should be allowed to down tools. If you can enjoy today, do it, because tomorrow, some chances of rain. It's down to about 22, and Saturday it suddenly drops to 17 and it's chucking it down at points. So if you can, find an excuse and go and work outside. So your Dinger Thinger is a badly described movie. We're asking you to name, please, the movie that is being badly described. And this is it. A farm girl gets caught in severe weather. When I say severe, think like tornado. Steals a dead woman's shoes, think ruby slippers, and spends the rest of the trip avoiding another angry relative, think The Wizard of Oz. Now, if you said that, you'd be right. Liney, I'm sorry, it wasn't the right answer. Liney was saying Peril. David was saying...
1: Hello, Vanessa. Well, we're not in Kansas anymore, so let's follow the yellow brick road. You're talking about The Wizard of Oz.
0: Yes.
1: See you later. Bye-bye.
0: Nice work. Mary's got it right. Kath, Lorraine as well. And Mark, Derek and Graham all getting it right. Nice work. Another one tomorrow. Okay. This is Meredith Brooks. It's original.

0: Meredith Brooks on Original 106. It's 5 minutes to seven. Okay, so you can win with four away from 1K with Hayes Travel. It's on the way very soon. Dave is the person you need to match with. Match his answers four times and you can win £1,000. It was done a couple of weeks ago, or about a week and a half ago. Duncan got it. Derek, actually, got it. So £1,000 is going to him. You could be the next person. It's on the way very soon. Bluebells to play, and take that after your news next.
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11: Donald Trump's ordered a second night of airstrikes against Iran, putting a fragile ceasefire between both countries under even more strain. State media in Tehran reported several explosions across the country's southern coast. In response, its Revolutionary Guards say they've targeted American bases in Bahrain and Kuwait, where air raid sirens have been heard. Sky's US correspondent Mark Stone says President Trump's aims now are unclear.
12: He's saying the ceasefire is over, but has said that the Iran war has not started again. I think it is absolutely clear that his erratic policy shift on Iran are evidence that he does not know how to get out of this war which he started.
11: A quarter of Fife's cancer patients are waiting longer than 62 days between their suspicion of cancer referral to first treatment. 62 days for 95% of eligible patients is the Scottish Government standard, but this was met in just 74.8% of cases in the kingdom, according to fresh data for between January and March this year. North East Fife MP Wendy Chamberlain's demanding action.
13: That starts by listening to Liberal Democrat calls to launch a new national lung cancer screening programme capable of saving hundreds of lives a year. We also want to enable US scientists to finish their cancer research here instead of letting the Trump administration cancel all their invaluable work.
11: Health Secretary Angela Constance says the Scottish Government is working to improve cancer survival as a priority. Fife Council has stood by its decision to give a £5.5 million Kinghorn housing contract to a contractor which has since collapsed. Glen S. Combs was placed in charge of the partially completed project, and the Courier has now revealed the firm was paid £4.4 million before it entered liquidation. The Council insists the firm underwent financial due diligence and vetting, despite its decision not to put the development out to tender. And for next week, there's going to be various overnight road closures on a 22-mile stretch of the A92 as work starts to improve visibility. It affects the section between the Tay Road Bridge roundabout and Bankhead roundabout in Glenrothes from Monday until the 12th of August.
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11: A dry day with plenty of sunshine and feeling very warm with highs of 27 Celsius. I'm Skye McCord. 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

0: tune. What a way to bring you into Thursday morning, the 9th of July. Let's take that, relight my fire. It's Vanessa. Good morning. Another nice day on the cards. And also a lot of pollen. Pollen is high today, as you will discover if you have hay fever like me. But a full ball of sunshine, 24 degrees, sunny and a gentle breeze. If you can, you're not at work. It's a lie in the garden, go to the beach kind of a day. So that is lovely. In America, the World Cup continues. You might have seen things in the States when people are talking about the prices of things. For example, inside the stadiums, the beers being $15 each. To travel to the stadium on the train, a train journey that would normally be $8 was $80 just cause. And they were quite open about, well, there's an event on, so it's £80. And they just do it. But what about this? This is a guy called Simon Wills. He's a travel journalist and TikToker, and he was trying to park in the States near a stadium. And this is what he noticed.
1: Oh, that can't be right.
2: $150 to park the car.
0: $150 to park the car. $150. Oh my goodness. It's not even a joke. I thought it said $1.50. But actually, it is $150 as he goes and finds out from the person. And actually, later on in the video, he does actually go and park there because there's absolutely nowhere nearby. So he has to pay $150. I hope that's more than an hour.

0: Time Bandit and Symphony on Original 106. So, Four Away from 1K is on the way very soon. You need to match with Dave. Dave is on his holidays, but he's also here at the same time, having already recorded the answers to Four Away from 1K. So you could potentially win a grand if you can match with him four times. More on that on the way. And we've got your travel next.
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13: Morning, Vicky here with your update. Starting with the Queens Ferry crossing, no delays heading over towards Edinburgh. Good news, you will find volume of traffic, but no issues at all. Now back to the A92, the Red House, Bankhead and Preston roundabouts clear. We've got no issues at Standing Stain past Cameron Hospital and up to St Andrews, the A915, yet to build through the roadworks at Cairns Mill. Now over to Perth, the Broxton roundabout looking clear from Glenfarg, and the A90 over towards Dundee. At the Swallow roundabout, just a little bit sluggish. If you spot any problems, call the original 106 Jam Buster line on 01592 85 44 66.

0: Pink and Get the Party Started. It's original 106. Good morning, another lovely day. Highs of 23-24. 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
1: President Trump's warning attacks on Iran could get much worse as American forces carried out a second night of airstrikes. Yesterday, he declared the ceasefire between the two countries was over. One in four cancer patients in NHS 5 waited longer than the Scottish Government's 62-day treatment target in the first 3 months of this year, figures show. And Fife Council has defended its decision to award a £5 million house building contract without any tendering process to a contractor that's since gone bust.
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1: Raith Rovers boss Dougie Imrie says the ball is in Rangers court if they sign Paul Enciu again for the season. The midfielder spent time on loan in Kirkcaldy last year and was a regular on the team sheet. Imrie says he had a good talk with new Rangers boss Derek McInnes after their game at the weekend, but is waiting to see what decisions he makes. Meanwhile, having played for Wales extensively at youth level, new goalie Luke Armstrong is telling Raith TV he hopes he'll finally go one further this season.
4: I love putting the Welsh shirt on and representing in the country. It's just a completely different feeling. I love it, and you know, every time I go away it's a special moment. And I've been lucky to, you know, be capped at every level at the minute. Obviously I'm under 21s now. I'm still hoping to get that cap.
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James and Sit Down. It's original 106, 25 to 8. It's Vanessa. I hope you have a gorgeous day. Highs of 24, but really, yesterday was supposedly 23, 24, but a lot of people saying it felt a lot warmer, didn't it? 27, something like that. And if you're hearing me say this and thinking, oh, I'm indoors again, I'm with you. I had to do work after the show. Yes, we do other things. And it was just indoors working, didn't get any of the gorgeous sunshine. So if you are getting out into it, lovely. And do enjoy. Now, you might have seen this all over the news yesterday, the drone show for Cristiano Ronaldo, because that was his last World Cup, Portugal's out. And there was this incredible drone show for people in his hometown, apparently, with a giant him made from drones running and spinning around and kicking a ball. And above it, it said, obrigado, so thank you, and the Portuguese flag. And I showed this to my boyfriend because I saw it on a news website, so a Daily Mail. So I saw it there, and I thought, it looks very AI, but if they're reporting it, it's, you know, they'll have fact-checked it. It turns out it is AI. And, I remember thinking, wow. So he does this, the big drone guy, drone Cristiano Ronaldo, runs, jumps up and spins, and I thought, that's incredible. Those drones must be going really quickly. I didn't know they could do it, but it turns out it's fake. And everybody fell for it, including the press. Hopefully drones can be that good one day, though, because it was really cool. Okay, we're going to open the lines for Four Away from 1K very shortly. First, Maroon 5, and Makes Me Wonder. It's original.

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0: Win a grand on a stoter of a day. Put it towards whatever you like. Maybe you'll enjoy this weather and then miss it and go, right, I'm booking a holiday abroad. Take the cash and use it for exactly that. Maybe you're going to use it just to see the kids through with entertainment through the summer break. Whatever you want to use the cash for, it's up to you, but you need to win it first. So, we have four questions. Dave has already recorded his answers to those questions, and your job is to also give answers, and they will hopefully match Dave. The way we do it is, yeah, you can answer anything to these, but there's really, when you think about it, the sort of most common answers that people would say to it, there's maybe a handful of them. So, name a berry. There's lots of berries. There's blueberries, there's raspberries, there's gooseberries. Maybe going to go for a strawberry? We've got Wimbledon on just now, that kind of... Right, so there you go. You're trying to think of the most popular answer to it. So, I've got four questions waiting here. I'm going to give you the first one. Name something you keep under the sink, or name something often kept under the sink by most people. Think of an answer to that and give me a call. 01592 757 757. Fact of the day. Okay, we're talking about Norway a lot. They're doing well in the World Cup, except they're not feeling too well at the minute. However, their fans are all wearing the sort of Viking helmet with the horns in it. Did you know Vikings never wore horns on their helmets? It was never a thing. It was somebody in the movie world who designed a helmet with horns on it for the extras in the cast, and it's stuck ever since. Vikings never did it.
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3: 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But I wouldn't go that far. Although, it is easier. And it will make you feel that little bit more on it.
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9: Morning, Vicky here with your update. Starting with the Queensferry crossing, still no delays at all, but once you're over to Edinburgh, it's very busy for that new bridge slip road. Stop start traffic right throughout, with queues adding around 20 minutes to your journey time once you hit that slip towards the Edinburgh airport. Now, Queensferry Road at the Barnton Junction, busy but moving. It's back towards Dunfermline that we've got delays in the usual spots on Appin Crescent and Carnegie Drive. And then over to the A92, busy for the Redhouse, Bankhead and Preston roundabouts. Towards Cooper, the A91, lovely and light towards Guard Bridge. Traffic through Dundee picked up at Kingsway and Forfar, and Perth at the Inverarmond roundabout, all approaches to the A9. If you spot any problems, call the Original 106 Jam Buster line on 01592 85 44 66.

0: Starship, Nothing's Gonna Stop Us. What an absolute tune that is. It's Original 106. Good morning, it's Vanessa.
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0: And it's Cheryl. Morning, Cheryl.
3: Morning, Vanessa.
0: You didn't get out into the sunshine because you were a disciplined and organised person yesterday. Explain.
3: So I've got the decorator in doing some painting, so right. He's coming back today, so I thought I better tidy up a bit yesterday.
0: So you, after work, you went back, he'd done the stuff, and rather doing what I would do, which is I'm just going to leave that line there and go in the garden and worry about it on Saturday when it rains, you did the right thing, and you tidied up in preparation.
3: I tidied up, but it was still nice quite late yesterday, so I did get out for a little bit.
0: Right, okay, well that's good. I'm glad you got a little bit. Are you going to be tidying up after the decorator today, or is it out into the sunshine?
3: Out into the sunshine, because the weather's not going to hold. So
0: that's what I like to hear. Right, okay, £1,000 up for grabs. Dave is the person you need to match with. Have you been listening in earlier this week with the Dave answers, and were you matching with them?
3: I matched a couple, so...
0: Okay, right.
3: Let's see.
0: We keep our fingers crossed. Let's go. Okay, question number one. Name something you keep under the sink.
3: A plunger.
0: Name something you might keep, just in case.
3: Can I come back to that one?
0: Yes. Something parents say to the kids.
3: Behave.
0: And a tourist attraction tourists might take pictures of, or would take pictures of.
3: There's quite a lot. Edinburgh Castle.
0: Okay, back to something you might keep just in case. You know when you've got like, everybody's got a drawer, haven't they?
3: Yeah.
0: Where you put the stuff. Can't throw that away, better keep it just in case. Maybe that kind of thing.
3: That could be anything.
0: When you think about, if you were to ask your friends that question as well, like, what would they all answer, do you think? What would be a common answer between them all?
3: That's a hard one. Something to keep just in case.
0: See, you're obviously very organised. You're not holding on to stuff.
3: I was going to say if you had like a key, you'd keep a key just in case.
0: Okay. Right then, it's in. Okay, let's go back over it. Something you keep under the sink. You said a plunger. Absolutely. It's where mine lives. What does Dave say?
4: Cleaning products.
0: Cleaning products.
3: Oh, I knew that.
0: Oh, no! Were you thinking plunger or cleaning products, and you went a plunger?
3: I thought cleaning products was too vague.
0: Oh, I see. Right. So we are out. How do we do on the others? This is where we kind of want a zero, really. Something to keep just in case. A key. Dave said.
4: Cables for things that you're not really sure what they're for.
0: Yes.
3: Telephone.
0: Yeah. Old telephones. Yeah. Something parents say to their kids. You said, behave, Dave said.
4: Go to your bed.
0: And a tourist attraction people take pictures of. Yes, there's loads, you said, but what might people say? You said Edinburgh Castle, Dave said.
4: Edinburgh Castle.
0: Hey, we got one. But I'm sorry, it was 1 out of 4. Oh dear. Think about it and try again, Cheryl.
3: Okay.
0: You've gone silent. Oh dear. Look, it'll be better next time. Thanks for playing the game. Bye. Everybody. I don't know if Cheryl's signal went there or whether she was just in disgust at those questions. I'm not sure. Right, this is Backstreet Boys. It's Original.

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16: US Central Command says it struck 90 Iranian military targets during a second night of renewed airstrikes. There have been several explosions across Iran's southern coast after President Trump declared a fragile ceasefire over yesterday. Tehran's Revolutionary Guards say they've targeted American military bases in the region in response. Air raid sirens were heard in Kuwait. In other news, new figures show over a quarter of Fife's cancer patients are waiting longer than 62 days from referral to their first treatment. Looking at the first quarter of the year, they reveal the longest wait was 209 days. The Scottish Government standard is for 95% to be seen within the two-month period. It's 1 a.m. news for North East Fife MP Wendy Chamberlain as it hits close to home.
17: Everyone knows that getting seen in good time can be life-saving in cancer cases, so the failure to meet this target is doubly concerning. This Government needs to turn things around for cancer patients. That starts by listening to Liberal Democrat calls to launch a new national lung cancer screening programme, just like the one already being rolled out in England. And I say that as someone whose paternal aunt died of lung cancer.
16: The Scottish Government ensures all patients receive excellent and accessible care, says Health Secretary Angela Constance. Fife Council's defending its decision to award an almost £5.5 million housebuilding contract without any tendering process to a contractor that has subsequently gone bust. The project in Kinghorn is partially completed but now in limbo after Glenesk entered liquidation. The council says the firm still underwent financial due diligence and vetting, and the Courier is revealing it paid them £4.4 million before its collapse. The development was to be complete by the summer but will be delayed. And drivers in Fife face diversions of up to 13 miles during 4 weeks of roadworks and overnight road closures on a 22-mile stretch of the A92. It's scheduled to start on Monday and end on the 12th of August between the Tay Road Bridge roundabout and Bankhead roundabout in Glenrothes.
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16: Scotland's first Sephora store is opening this morning. It'll be found in St James's Quarter in Edinburgh and house a range of well-known beauty brands. The second store isn't too far behind. It'll open in Glasgow's Silverburn Shopping Centre on the 13th of August. It comes after the global beauty retailer opened its first UK outlet in London 3 years ago.
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16: A dry day with plenty of sunshine and feeling very warm with highs of 20. 27 Celsius. I'm Sky McCord. 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

something about you. Way I'm looking at you, whatever. 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

0: You know, I used to dream about this when I was a little boy. I never thought it would end up this way. Drums. Hey! It's kind of special, right? Yeah.
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0: people. It's original 106. 24 is your high today. We'll certainly take that. Thank you very much. Could be cosier tomorrow, about 22, but some chance of rain. And Saturday is going to be much cooler, down to 17, and more chances of rain, about 70%. So today, if you can grab it, certainly go and get it. Weird things happening in France on the news, because ChatGPT has become such a big deal now that it's used in everyday conversation. That is a problem if you're in France, because le chat is cat, j'ai is I, and pity is farted. So when they're talking about ChatGPT on the news or in public or whatever in France, it sounds a little bit like cat, I farted. So I asked ChatGPT itself about this, just to explain it, please.
1: It's a joke based on how the name sounds in French, but it's not actually what it means. When French speakers pronounce ChatGPT, they say the letters as chat, sha, which is also the French word for cat, GJ, P, pe, T, te. Said quickly, ChatGPT can sound a bit like chat, j'ai pété, cat, I farted, or remind people of le chat a pété, the cat farted. It's just a playful pun based on pronunciation. So ChatGPT does not literally mean the cat farted.
0: I like the bit it adds in at the end. It doesn't literally mean the cat farted. Just so you know, that's not my name. That's not what they thought about when they named me. I'm slightly problematic in France. This is Olivia Rodrigo. Child's Play next. New York City.

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0: So we're a bit behind time, but you can win tickets to rides at the Burnt Island shows. It's there until the 16th of August. Imagine being there today. What a gorgeous day. You've got the 150-foot big wheel, the Sky Flyer, the big chair of planes. You've got the Ghost Train and the Dodgums and the Waltzers and your stalls and Hook a Duck. All of the classic stuff. There's no better day to go than today, and even better, going for free. You can win ride passes. Our pupil today is...
3: Good morning, Dave and Vanessa.
0: Hello.
3: My name is Kaya.
0: Kaya is from Carlton Primary and is going to describe an item, place, person or thing. Get it right, you win the tickets. Clue one, 20 ride passes if you get it on this.
3: It goes hard when it's left.
0: It goes hard when it's left. It goes hard when it's left.
3: It goes hard when it's left.
0: What could that possibly be? Kaya's about five. Have a think. Give me a call. 01592 757 757. 20 tickets can go out the door in clue one. It did yesterday, so give it a go.
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17: Good morning, Vicky here with your update. Still lovely and light for the M90 Queens Ferry crossing. Heading over to Edinburgh, the M9 exit slip road, though, remains very slow towards the Edinburgh Airport and Newbridge. And further afield, we are getting reports that an overnight closure on Princess Street, both approaches for a fire over near the old Debenhams building, will affect public transport in and around Edinburgh. So worthwhile noting. Now back to the A92, the Red House Bankhead and Preston roundabouts. All a little bit busy, but it's traffic up to St Andrews. Roadworks on the A915 queued by both directions, and Dundee, Kingsway, Forfar and Perth at the Broxton and Inverarmond roundabouts all remain slow. If you spot any problems, call the original 106 Jam Buster line on 01592 85 44 66.

0: Tracy Tunstall, Black Horse No Cherry Tree. It's original 106. So on Child's Play, we are with...
1: Good morning, Dave and Vanessa. My name is Kyle.
0: And our clue is...
1: It glows hard when it's late.
0: Ah, we will return to this very shortly. What could it be? 20 ride passes for you to the Burnt Island Show. Sports news on the way after your news headlines at half past eight.
2: President Trump's warning attacks on Iran could get much worse as American forces carried out a second night of airstrikes. Yesterday, he declared the ceasefire between the two countries was over. One in four cancer patients in NHS 5 waited longer than the Scottish Government's 62-day treatment target in the first 3 months of this year, figures show. And Fife Council has defended its decision to award a £5 million housebuilding contract without any tendering process to a contractor that's since gone bust.
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2: Raith Rovers boss Dougie Emery says the ball is in Rangers' court if they sign Paul Encio again for the season. The midfielder spent time on loan in Kirkcaldy last year and was a regular on the team sheet. Emery says he had a good talk with new Rangers boss Derek McInnes after their game at the weekend, but is waiting to see what decisions he makes. Meanwhile, having played for Wales extensively at youth level, new goalie Luke Armstrong is telling Raith TV he hopes he'll finally go one further this season.
5: I love putting the Welsh shirt on and representing the country. It's just a completely different feeling. I love it, and you know, every time I go away, it's a special moment. And I've been lucky to, you know, be capped at every level at the minute. Obviously, I'm under 21s now. I'm still hoping to get that cap.
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0: So 20 right passes up for grabs if you can tell us what our pupil is describing from Carlton Primary.
3: Good morning, Dave and Vanessa. My name is Kaya.
0: Kaya's giving us this.
3: It goes hard when it's left.
0: It goes hard when it's left. What could it be? To the phones we go. Hello, Original. Who's that?
4: Blair.
0: Hiya, Blair. How's it going?
4: No bad, yourself?
0: All right. You getting out in the sunshine today, or is it work?
4: No, I'm going to work. I've just literally dropped the kids off at my sister's, so I thought I'd try the competition.
0: Absolutely. What's your guess, please?
4: Pasta.
0: Oh, that's
4: pasta
0: like
4: shells,
0: that. Oh, very. I take it you've done that at home then. You've left it out and it's gone all hard.
4: All the time.
0: Wouldn't it be great if it was exactly pasta shells as the answer?
4: I don't know, hopefully, but you never know, but that's what came to my head, so I thought I'd get a guess.
0: It's not the right answer, I'm sorry.
4: Thank you, Blair. No worries, cheers, bye-bye.
0: Hi, Original, who's that, please?
5: Hi, it's Susan.
0: Hiya, Susan, where are you?
5: I'm in Dunfermline.
0: Lovely jubblet. Is it off to work, or is it time off and in the sunshine for you?
5: No, I've just dropped my daughter off at work.
0: And then what
5: I'm retired.
0: Oh, you're
5: retired.
0: Lovely.
5: I've gone back.
0: What are you doing with the rest of your day?
5: Enjoying the sunshine.
0: Ah, good. I like to hear it. That's what we want to hear. Okay. What is your guess, please?
5: I've got two guesses. Bread.
0: It is not the right answer. I'm sorry. I'll have to phone back with the other.
5: I'll try again.
0: All right. Thank you. Bye.
5: Thank you. Bye.
0: Hi, Original. Who's that, please?
6: Hello. It's Helen.
0: Hiya, Helen. How are you?
6: Not bad.
0: Right, what's your guess, please?
6: Is it bread?
0: Bread. Do you know what? Happens all the time, doesn't it? Either leave it out or leave the bag a little bit loose and then you go to it and you're like, oh no. But it's not the right answer.
6: No.
0: I'm sorry. Thanks for trying.
6: No problem. Thank you. Bye.
0: It's not bread. It's not pasta or pasta shells. We are on to clue two, Kaya.
3: It's chewy.
0: Mm-hmm.
3: It goes hard when it's left.
0: But it goes hard when it's left. But it's chewy.
3: It's chewy.
0: If you can get it right on this, that is 15 ride passes to the Burnt Island Fair. 01592 757 757. These guys have confirmed they're coming back for a big tour and Nebworth and all this kind of stuff, haven't they? Loads more money for them. Absolutely. It's Oasis and Roll With It on Original.

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8: So, yesterday started off dreich and stayed mainly dreich. Today, sadly, will be no different. Dreich followed by more dreich. And tomorrow will be dreicher than usual. In fact, it'll be full-on dreich for the rest of the week.
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13: Good morning, Vicky here with your update. Now, still a lovely light run over to Edinburgh on the Queen's Ferry crossing, but still met with congestion on the end of the M9 exit slip road at Newbridge. And due to a fire at Princess Street in the old Debenham building, you'll find public transport has been affected. So do check before you head over there this morning. Now, the A92 back in Fife, busy still at the Red House roundabout. Bankhead and Preston looking much better. A915 at St Andrews, those works still queued at Cairnsmill. And Perth, busy but moving at the Broxton Inveramond roundabouts, and the A9 at Green Loaning South, the entry slip road still has a partial blockage due to an abandoned vehicle. Dundee, Kingsway 4 for sluggish. If you spot any problems, call the original 106 Jam Buster line on 01592 85 44 66.

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0: So you can win 15 ride passes now. That's what we're on. We're on clue 2 from our pupil from Carlton Primary.
3: Good morning, Dave and Vanessa. My name is Kyle.
0: Kyle's giving us this.
3: It goes hard when it's wet.
0: And?
3: It's chewy.
0: Okay, 15 ride passes for the Burnt Island Fair if you can get the right answer to the phones. Hi, Original, who's that?
4: Sarah.
0: Morning, Sarah, where are you?
4: I'm East Weems.
0: You're in East Weems. The sunshine is shining.
4: It is. It's absolutely gorgeous today.
0: What are you going to do with your day in the sun? Are you going to go somewhere? Garden? Barbecue?
4: I'm doggy sitting today. So
0: oh, are you?
4: I've just got the dog out. Yeah, I'm looking after a friend's dog.
0: Can you doggy sit outside?
4: We didn't do, but we've been out this morning already.
0: For a wee walk and stuff.
4: Just for a wee walk. You'll not go out when it's too hot.
0: Right,
4: it's quite a wee lazy dog.
0: Excellent. Good excuse to just take it easy. Okay.
4: Exactly.
0: What is your guess, please?
4: I was thinking along the chewing gum, bubblegum, something like that, maybe.
0: Bubblegum, yes!
4: Oh!
0: That is it! Well done!
4: Oh, brilliant!
0: Nailed it, bubblegum. Well done, you've won.
4: There's no chewing gum and that goes hard when you spit it out.
0: Particularly, I think back to the day. Of school.
4: Will be allowed that.
0: Yes, do you know, actually, one of her other clues is she's not allowed it, but her big brother, who's 12, is. So I'll play that bit out
4: that
0: in a bit. yes, so well done. You've won 15 ride passes to the Burnt Island shows.
4: That's brilliant. My granddaughters will love that.
0: Lovely. What ages are they?
4: The wee one's 3 and the older one's 11.
0: Brilliant.
4: And there's a mixture there, so they'll be fine.
0: Oh, absolutely. Teacups for the little one, something big and scary for the 11-year-old, I'm sure.
4: Exactly.
0: Well done. Okay, other clues would have been...
3: something that's under a table.
0: Under the table.
3: When I'm 12, I might get to have it.
0: When I'm 12,
3: people
0: I might get...
3: people run up and make them pop.
0: Yeah.
3: It loses its flavour and taste.
0: That's dead annoying, isn't it? It does.
3: It's bubblegum.
0: Yeah, right answer. Well done. It was bubblegum. Back with Child's Play tomorrow. This is Bella Kay on Original. Hello.

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8: Donald Trump's ordered a second night of airstrikes against Iran, putting a fragile ceasefire between both countries under even more strain. State media in Tehran reported several explosions across the country's southern coast. In response, its Revolutionary Guards say they've targeted American bases in Bahrain and Kuwait, where air raid sirens have been heard. Sky's US correspondent Mark Stone says President Trump's aims now are unclear.
9: He's saying the ceasefire is over, but has said that the Iran war has not started again. I think it is absolutely clear that his erratic policy shift on Iran are evidence that he does not know how to get out of this war which he started.
8: A quarter of Fife's cancer patients are waiting longer than 62 days between their suspicion of cancer referral to first treatment. 62 days for 95% of eligible patients is the Scottish Government's standard, but this was met in just 74.8% of cases in the kingdom, according to fresh data for between January and March this year. North East Fife MP Wendy Chamberlain's demanding action.
10: That starts by listening to Liberal Democrat calls to launch a new national lung cancer screening programme capable of saving hundreds of lives a year. We also want to enable US scientists to finish their cancer research here instead of letting the Trump administration cancel all their invaluable work.
8: Health Secretary Angela Constance says the Scottish Government is working to improve cancer survival as a priority. Fife Council has stood by its decision to give a £5.5 million Kinghorn housing contract to a contractor which has since collapsed. Glen S. Combs was placed in charge of the partially completed project, and the Courier has now revealed the firm was paid £4.4 million before it entered liquidation. The Council insists the firm underwent financial due diligence and vetting, despite its decision not to put the development out to tender. And for next week, there's going to be various overnight road closures on a 22-mile stretch of the A92 as work starts to improve visibility. It affects the section between the Tay Road Bridge roundabout and Bankhead roundabout in Glenrothes from Monday until the 12th of August.
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8: Scotland's first Sephora store is opening this morning. It'll be found in St James's Quarter in Edinburgh and house a range of well-known beauty brands. The second store isn't too far behind. It'll open in Glasgow's Silverburn Shopping Centre on the 13th of August. It comes after the global beauty retailer opened its first UK outlet in London 3 years ago.
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8: A dry day with plenty of sunshine and feeling very warm with highs of 27 Celsius. I'm Sky McCord. You're up to date on Original 106.

Girls Aloud and Something Kinda Ooh. It's Original 106. It's Vanessa. Good morning. Lovely day. Highs of 24. And as most people are saying with the mutterings, when it gets warm, we want nice weather. We get nice weather, then we don't like it. For reasons I complain about, sneezing from hay fever. And also I'd probably complain about this too. It's too warm. Like, I still dress for autumn. All year round, I'm just determined. I think it's just because I can't trust when it's good weather. Usually if I commit and decide now is the time to have a summer dress on, that is the day the weather turns. So I'm just sort of... Like yesterday I had jeans and a jumper on. Nobody else had jeans and a jumper. It was very much the wrong choice. So anyway, too warm for working and doing normal things. Perfect if you're going to go to the beach. So if you're heading along to do that, have a lovely day, or to like the loch or something. Have a great day. Taylor Swift, more facts are being released about her wedding. And she actually might have, for once, damaged her bulletproof reputation with her thing. We'll explain more next.

0: up on Original 106, it's Vanessa. Taylor Swift then. More and more facts are coming out about her wedding, some pictures here and there, and it cost $20 million, her and Travis getting hitched, of course. There was private jets, there was rich people being there, all that kind of stuff. That's not what's got criticism. What's got criticism is there was a wedding raffle. A raffle. And person won a Chanel handbag. Yeah, that's straight on eBay. Which was apparently worth around £5,000. It should stream classic and extravagant, but it has raised eyebrows because it's the epitome of the contradiction Taylor has stumbled into with this wedding. Every new detail somehow manages to sound both eye-wateringly expensive and a little bit trashy. So people are like, oh, we didn't realise you were trashy. I wouldn't say getting a £5,000 Chanel handbag was trashy. I'm quite happy to take that. Also, it's the way to get people to your wedding, isn't it? Let's be honest, weddings are a bit dull for everybody else. Sit through speeches, photos, all that kind of stuff, bit boring. But if there's a 5,000 Chanel handbag up for grabs in the wedding raffle, I'm there, 100%. On the way, we've got your travel and everything but the girl next.
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14: Good morning, Vicky here with your update. A92 now eased off at the usual spots. We've got traffic on the A915 still slowing towards St Andrews through the works, and then it picks up very slow at the works at Largo Road towards Bridge Street. Delays have been and gone for the Broxton roundabout in Perth, the environment as well, though we do have the A9 at Green Loaning, an abandoned vehicle south on the entry slip road. It's partially blocked, but traffic coping well. Dunfermline, still residual delays following morning peak at Broughty Ferry, Swallow roundabout, Kingsway and Forfar. And then it's back down towards the Queens Ferry crossing. No delays, but if you're heading over to the city centre of Edinburgh this morning, a building fire at Princess Street, that public transport will be severely affected. If you spot any problems, call the original 106 Jam Bus to line on 01 592 85 44 66.

Billy Ocean, it's original, it's Vanessa, 25 to 10. Good morning, hope you're good on this sunny Thursday, day four of the school holidays, highs of 25, big ball of sunshine all day. Chance to win tomorrow, but you can enter it today, right now, and I recommend doing that. You can win £200 worth of goodies from Stephen's The Bakers with Bridey Friday. I love this. Basically, you win anything from the Bakers. But you can get them from the drive-thru if you want. It's all with Stephen's drive-thru and leaving at Turpie Road. It's just at the entry to the Aldi car park. I mean, you can use your voucher at any Stephen's, but why not just drive up and get them to hand it all to you? You can get your Bridies. You could get a lentil soup or other soup. You could get a bacon roll. They do these things as well with like bacon sort of pastry wraps. Like tomato in it and stuff. It's a bit like a pizza crust with bacon. It's yum. They've got their cheese and chilli... broccoli cauliflower pies. There's your classics, your sausage rolls, your filled rolls, loads of stuff. If you want to win £200 worth of goodies, enter now, original106.co.uk. 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So you might want to win it for you and your workplace. You might want to just win it for yourself, for your family. 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If you do anything else, you won't win. Thank God it's Bridey Friday. Be prepared if you've entered. I'll be phoning at some point after 9 o'clock tomorrow. Good luck! Hey.

0: What a tune. Beats International, Dub Be Good To Me on Original 106. If you like your old school like that, then get yourself along to the Decadance Summer Party, 2 till 7 on the 18th of July in Kirkcaldy at O'Connell's. The last one in St Andrews sold out. So, £9 to get in. You've got tunes from the 80s, 90s, noughties, 90s dance. Maybe a wee bit disco in there, a bit of ABBA, of course. Some sing-along stuff. And you get glue sticks, confetti. There'll be performers. I'll be DJing. Chris Jordan DJing as well. And when you arrive, you get that complimentary glass of Prosecco, all for £9, which I think's a deal. The good thing about this as well is if you've had enough of the football, then get yourself to it. Because it's something that isn't the football. Come along, have a party. We're not going to talk about the football at it. If you do like the football, don't worry, it doesn't clash with any games. I made a point when we were organising this and setting it up, it doesn't clash with anything. So if you want to come along, just jump on to Skiddle, find us there, or go to our Facebook page, which is Decadance30s, and you'll see all the videos and that kind of stuff. And hope to see you on the 18th. Right, coming up, I've got Razor Light and your travels next.
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17: Good morning, Vicky here with your update. All lovely and light across the A92 in the usual spots, the M90, including the Queensferry crossing. But Edinburgh, the Newbridge slip, still busy just at the end of the slip, more just the Newbridge roundabout towards Edinburgh Airport. And further afield, if you're heading into Edinburgh city centre, there is a fire that's broken out on Princess Street, so affecting public transport. Back towards Fife, the A915 at Cairns Mill Caravan Park, that's a slow one, with roadworks as well as Largo Road towards St Andrews. To Dunfermline, we've got roadworks causing issues on Pittencreef Street, Cole Road, William Street, and also Pulmuir, all affected. Now, up towards Perth, the Broxton roundabout looking clear now. Dundee looking much better across, just Swallow roundabout slightly sluggish. If you spot any problems, call the original 106 Jam Buster line on 01592 85 44 66.

0: Razorlight. Remember them? What's Razorlight doing now? I do want to know the answer to that. I'll find it out in a second. Mr. Martin Ingram is on the way. He's got your top 10 at 10. Morning, Martin.
1: Good morning, Vanessa. Yeah, top 10 at 10 is on its way. 11 years separate the two parts today. And in one of the years, it was back when Oprah Winfrey on her chat show was being a right flash git, giving away cars to all of the members of the audience.
2: Open your boxes. 1, 2, 3.
1: Great idea, that. I'm thinking about doing it today, so stand by. Top 10 at 10 coming up, and maybe I'll give everyone listening a car. It might happen, you know.
0: I'm listening, Martin. I would love that. That'd be great. You get a car. You get a car. Legendary. This is Somber. Homewrecker.

0: You're an original 106, another band, an artist missing a vowel. Not both vowels, just one. That's the trend these days, take the vowels out. It's good for search engine optimization. But everybody's doing it. Imagine if Avicii done that. It would just be Vich. No use. I blame Transmit. Anyway, Martin's on the way, or I'd like to call him Merton. He's next. Have a good day.
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7: The US president claims Tehran wants an agreement to end the latest round of American attacks.
8: They have very little left and they want to make a deal so badly. They called a little while ago. They want to make a deal so badly. I just don't know if they're worthy of making a deal. I don't know that they're going to honor the deal.
7: Donald Trump's spoken on board Air Force One after more tit-for-tat strikes. The US has targeted ports and cities along the southern coast after ships in the Strait of Hormuz were hit. In response, Tehran targeted US bases in Gulf nations. Yesterday, Mr. Trump said the fragile ceasefire built on the Memorandum of Understanding was over. Firefighters have been fighting two serious house fires in Fife. Flames took hold at properties in Sellerdyke and Crosshill within half an hour of each other last night. There are not thought to be any casualties in either, but it is understood a dog remains unaccounted for after the Crosshill blaze. Fife Council backs its decision to grant a £5.4 million house building contract without any tendering process to a contractor that has subsequently gone bust. Glenesk Homes entered liquidation last month after being placed in charge of the Kinghorn project to deliver 25 affordable homes. The local authority is now scrambling to find another developer, with the Burnt Island Road project unlikely to be completed by its summer target. And Fife singer Katie Tunstall is to headline the opening ceremony of the Commonwealth Games. She'll return to Scotland to perform at the Hydro in Glasgow on July 23rd. The lineup also includes Nathan Evans and St. Phoenix, Callum Beattie, Nina Nesbitt and Valtos.
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7: A dry day with plenty of sunshine and feeling very warm with highs of 27 Celsius. I'm Sky McCord. 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

0: Thursday morning's top 10 at 10. There's Franz Ferdinand, Take Me Out, Eric Prince, Call on Me just before that. 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It's all about the year guessing. We've got 2 years to identify. We're in part one at the minute. Maybe you've identified the year already. If that is not the case, fear not. I've got these clues. These may help out.
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0: Well, in the world of film, the year's top grossing films at the UK box office were The Day After Tomorrow, Spider-Man 2, The Incredibles, Harry Potter and the Prisoner of Azkaban, and the top film of them all was Shrek 2. And also making news, tabloid news in this year, one-time assistant to David Beckham, Rebecca Lewes, made a controversial appearance on the Channel 5 reality programme The Farm. And she made the headlines with a pig. I shall say no more than that. Text me if you know the year, 81400. 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

0: That's Natasha Bedingfield. These words on the top 10 at 10 from Original 106. In the month of July, in our mystery year, traders in Milnathort were demanding council action to provide public toilets for thousands of festival goers who were passing through the village heading for tea in the park, and they were all looking for a pee in the village. Small businesses in Milnathort reported being swamped by people looking for toilets as they made their way to Balado for Scotland's biggest annual music event, Tea in the Park. But which year? 01592 757 757 is my number, and we'll get right back into the tunes on the top 10 at 10 in just a minute.
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0: classic tune by P.P. Arnold back in the 60s. Rod Stewart had a famous version of it as well. And in our mystery year, Sheryl Crow had a hit with The First Cut Is the Deepest. Congratulations to you if you spotted the year and you are proudly declaring it was 2004. You got it right. Well done.
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0: Right, 2004. It's in the bin already. We've dispensed with it until the next time. But in our next mystery year, in September, the International Olympic Committee awarded the Summer Olympics for the year 2000 to Sydney, Australia. Now, this is sometime before the year 2000. I remember being at a gig by Squeeze, and they announced it on stage because the news broke that evening or something. I seem to remember. And also in our year, for the first time since 1977, the whole fortnight of the Wimbledon Championships went ahead without a single rain stoppage. Wow. So that was something. But in which year? I think it's been quite rain-free this Wimbledon, isn't it? I don't know. I haven't seen any breaks for rain. Anyway, so which year do you think we have? You know how to get in touch. Go do it.
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0: Ace of Base, All That She Wants, hearing that song played in the summertime always reminds me of the time when I was given my first daytime radio gigs. Oh man, that was a glorious time for me. I did the Saturday afternoon show on another radio station. It's good fun, actually. All That She Wants, then, from Ace of Base, Top 10 at 10, Part 2. I have a TV advert-style clue. No, it's not a Now That's What I Call Music advert, but a TV ad clue coming up, and loads more tunes besides.
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0: UB40 had a big summer number one with their cover of I Can't Help Falling In Love With You. Top 10 at 10, part 2 on Original 106. Let's fast forward from the summer to December of our mystery year and the iconic Ferrero Rocher Ambassador's Party commercial, famous for the line, "Oh, monsieur, with these Ferrero Rocher, you are really spoiling us." It first aired in the UK at Christmas time in our mystery year.
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0: Hadaway won his love on the top 10 at 10, 2004 for part one, 1993 for part two. Sad news breaking this morning, singer Bonnie Tyler has passed away at the age of 75 after an illness. She died in Portugal, and Kari has been on guessing the year for part two correctly, asking, will I be playing Bonnie Tyler later? Yes, I will. And about 10 past 11, I've got probably her best known hit coming up. RIP Bonnie Tyler. That's a sad one. Hi to Nicola, who guessed year one very incorrectly, way off the mark, listening in Holland today, enjoying the sunshine there. We're enjoying the sunshine here as well, Nicola. And hi to Karen, who guessed both years correctly today. Another Top 10 at 10 again tomorrow morning.
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6: The US president claims Tehran wants an agreement to end the latest round of American attacks.
7: They have very little left, and they want to make a deal so badly. They called a little while ago. They want to make a deal so badly. I just don't know if they're worthy of making a deal. I don't know that they're going to honor the deal.
6: Donald Trump's spoken on board Air Force One after more tit-for-tat strikes. The US has targeted ports and cities along the southern coast after ships in the Strait of Hormuz were hit. In response, Tehran targeted US bases in Gulf nations. Firefighters have been fighting two serious house fires in Fife. Flames took hold of properties in Sellerdyke and Crosshill within half an hour of each other last night. The occupants of the home were able to escape to safety, but a dog was killed in the blaze. Singer Bonnie Tyler has died at the age of 75. In a statement on Facebook, her family said she passed away unexpectedly last night in hospital in Portugal as a result of the illness she was being treated for. Fife Council backs its decision to grant a £5.4 million house building contract without any tendering process to a contractor that's subsequently gone bust. Glenys Combs entered liquidation last month after being placed in charge of the Kinghorn project to deliver 25 affordable homes. The local authority is now scrambling to find another developer. And Fife singer Katie Tunstall's to headline the opening ceremony of the Commonwealth Games. She'll return to Scotland to perform at the Hydro in Glasgow on July 23rd. The lineup also includes Nathan Evans and St Phoenix, Callum Beattie, Mina Nesbitt and Valtos.
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6: A dry day with plenty of sunshine and feeling very warm with highs of 27 Celsius. I'm Skye McCord. You're up to date on Original 106.

Pink, What About Us, Kylie Minogue and All The Lovers just before that. Weather-wise, it looks like we've caught up with England. And now we have some proper July weather as well. Lovely day today, nice and warm too. A hot evening last night, I spent it fence painting. And despite washing and scrubbing, I'm still a bit speckled today, so yeah. And I've got more of that to come this evening as well. 9th of July today, first World Cup quarter-final sees France v Morocco kick off 9 o'clock UK time tonight. The other three quarter-finals are nightly from tomorrow, and England play their game against Norway on Saturday. A rich seam of celebrity birthdays today for the 9th of July. I don't believe it, Margaret! Richard Wilson, Victor Meldrew in One Foot in the Grave. He's 90, balloon birthday for him. Also a balloon birthday for Tom Hanks, 70 years old today. I've got three, age 69 today. Mark Almond from Soft Cell, Kelly McGillis from Top Gun, and Paul Merton from Have I Got News For You. And it's also the birthday of Jim Kerr from Simple Minds, 67 today. It's feast or famine with the birthdays, isn't it? Some days there are none. Sad news breaking today that Bonnie Tyler has died at the age of 75. A statement published on her website said she died unexpectedly last night in hospital in Portugal as a result of the illness that she was being treated for. She was due to appear on the bill for the Summer's End Festival in Brechin in August of this year. So that's a sad one. Bonnie Tyler has died at the age of 75. We've got to play this one. Here she is, Total Eclipse of the Heart.

Seal and Crazy on Original 106. If you were listening to Craig yesterday afternoon, he was having a ball. Best time to be on the radio is when the sun is shining and you get to play all the big summer tunes. And he was going nuts with those yesterday afternoon. I sense he may be doing the same again today. He's on air from 2 o'clock. Carol Ann won the question thing, winning a pair of tickets to go and see a film at Cineworld. And we had Tracy coming on to play the Music Mash. Trying to identify those three clips of music in that montage. But how did she get on? Well, she needed to get three out of three to win the money, which was at 340

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Meghan Trainor, and It's All About That Bass. Just before that, Keen and Somewhere Only We Know on Original 106. Did I see rightly on my news feeds this morning that Count Binface was part of the Newsnight panel last night? So I see anyway. Well, why not? Presenter Paddy O'Connell, channeling his inner Alan Partridge, asked the satirical candidate to bin off the bin whilst on the programme, adding, "We know that your name is John." I mean, why would Binface take his lid off on Newsnight? I mean, after all, he was booked to appear on the panel as Count Binface. So I would have thought, of course he's not going to take his disguise off. He's not going to acquiesce to that request. Binface has had a busy summer. He contested the Makerfield by-election against Andy Burnham. And Count Binface was looking forward to a relaxing journey back to his home planet of Sigma 9. It says here, when Nigel Farage dropped the political bombshell that he's going to stand down in the Clacton constituency only to stand as a candidate again. The main political parties, the other ones, are not contesting it, so that is going to be possibly the most fascinating by-election in history. Potentially, anyway.

0: Harry Styles Golden on this beautiful golden summer's day. It's good, isn't it? Well, today we are looking at sunny, dry, a gentle breeze through the course of today. Highs of around 24 Celsius in Kirkcaldy, 24 Dunfermline, 25 in St Andrews, 24 across in Edinburgh today.
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Sandy, who will be one of the headliners at the Summer's End Festival in Angus in August, sharing the top of the bill for Saturday alongside Sugar Babes, UB40, Rudimental and Pixie Lott. It's quite the bill for Summer's End. It's looking good for this year. Hopefully we'll get some weather like we have at the minute. That'd be good, wouldn't it? I see this today. Little Mix's Leanne Pinnock has revealed she is pregnant with her third child. Oh, that's lovely. Aww. Posting a video on Instagram showing off her baby bump. She's previously given birth to twins with footballer Andre Gray. I don't know who he is, to be honest with you. Anyway, Justin Bieber will join BTS, Shakira and Madonna for the first FIFA World Cup halftime show.

just under a couple of weeks' time, just over a week's time, in fact. So this show has been curated by Chris Martin from Coldplay, who's British and should know that there's no need for a halftime show in football. But it will raise money for charity, it says here. Somehow, I don't know how they do that. Maybe get a bucket going round the stadium. Chuck a few bob in. The 11-minute halftime show will take place during the final a week on Sunday. And it says here the Great British Bake Off may be about to switch TV channels again. It could move from Channel 4 to ITV. It's all to do with the big business sell-off of ITV to Sky, and somehow that affects the Bake Off, which might be on the move again. It's Original 106, Thursday morning in Jamiroquai now.

0: That song's brilliant. It works on different levels. Fantastic in December with the build-up to Christmas, you know, with all the boozy references. Also works perfectly in the middle of summer when it's all about the barbecues. A bar song, Shaboozy on Original 106. News and weather at 12, on the way in just a minute.
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8: Donald Trump has claimed Tehran wants to make a deal so badly after a second night of tit-for-tat airstrikes. The US struck more than 90 targets in southern Iran last night. In response, American military bases in Bahrain and Kuwait were hit. Iran says at least 14 people have been killed since Monday night and almost 80 others injured. Former Defence Minister Tobias Elwood says diplomacy is key to ending the war.
9: The idea that you can use your superior power to gain success on the ground. Western countries know from experience that's not the case. You need a political solution. So the fact that there isn't a political solution there, but America keeps hitting Iran in this way, just causes more problems to ripple out. Likewise with Russia as well.
8: Emergency crews in Fife were called out to two serious house fires within half an hour of each other last night. A blaze was reported in Sellerdyke around 9 o'clock, with another in Crosshill at about 9:30. All home occupants escaped safely, but a dog was killed. Police have confirmed an investigation is underway. Welsh singer Bonnie Tyler has died at the age of 75. Her family say they're heartbroken by her unexpected death in hospital in Portugal last night. She was best known for hits including Holding Out for a Hero and Total Eclipse of the Heart. Finally, the 2026 Commonwealth Games opening ceremony in Glasgow will be headlined by Fife's Katie Tunstall. The singer-songwriter, who's on a world tour, will return to Scotland to perform at the Hydro on July 23rd. Nathan Evans and St Phoenix, Callum Beattie, Nina Nesbitt and Valtos will join the star to kick off the 10-day sporting celebration.
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8: A dry day with plenty of sunshine and feeling very warm with highs of 27 Celsius. I'm Sky McCord. You're up to date on Original 106.

just about 13 minutes past 12. It's Original 106, always your favourite music. Dasha, Austin, Lenny Kravitz, It Ain't Over Till It's Over. We also played you Usher and Pitbull, DJ Got Us Fallen In Love, along with about 4 microseconds of Elton John, and Are You Ready For Love? Until the system that I operate here in the studio decided, no, not playing that. Not yet, anyway. You're going to play Lenny Kravitz. I don't know, the computer's a boss, so, you know, let's do what it says. I shall correct that error in just a minute. Don't you worry. In fact, I'll do it right now. Since it's you, I'll do it right now. All right, because you were just crying out for... Elton John, where are you? Fear not, he's here. It's all right.

0: said this before. I always say it on a sunny day. Maybe you agree with me. Is it that music sounds better with you, with the sunshine and blue sky and warm conditions? I always feel that that's the case. And that's a great example of that. Sounding great in the sunshine. Are you ready for love? Elton John on Original 106.
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Agnes, release me on Original 106. Count Binface is not the only bin in the news today. I saw this, and this is a right old sickener, this one. A South Wales mum found that she had won 12 million quid on the lotto, but a shopkeeper who checked the ticket threw the ticket away. He did what? 46-year-old Kath Main in Wales had taken the ticket to be checked at a local Lundis shop, where they said, no, the ticket was not a winner, the machine didn't go beep. The computer said no, basically. Kath was asked if she wanted her ticket back. She said, well, if it didn't win, no thank you. Turned out, though, that her numbers did come up. She's been running the same numbers for 20 years, and her mum always puts the ticket on manually, not via the app or anything. And Kath recognised that her line of numbers matched the winning numbers. And despite that, she didn't put a protest up with the shopkeeper when the computer didn't, you know, acknowledge the win. I mean, I would have been saying, excuse me, can I have a look at that, please? Lottery play has been suspended in that shop while the national lottery operator Allwyn carry out an investigation, with the machine switched off, scratch cards removed, and apparently it'll take up to 30 days to decide if Kath gets the win or not. Kath said, I just feel sick all the time. It's the not knowing and the waiting that kills you. I know. Oh my God, 12 million quid as well. I really hope she gets her money, otherwise, wow, imagine, that'll live with you forever, wouldn't it?

0: Search for the hero and people on Original 106. Maybe you could be the next hero to come onto the breakfast show, play four away from 1K, and show that you are more than a match for whoever you're trying to match up with. In this week's case, that's Dave Connor, who's absent from breakfast, but he left his four away answers for you to try and match up with. And Cheryl came on today. 4 out of 4 was a target. Did it work out that way?
1: Something you keep under the sink. You said a plunger. Absolutely. It's where mine lives. What does Dave say?
2: Cleaning products.
1: Cleaning products.
3: Oh, I knew that.
1: Oh, no! Were you thinking plunger or cleaning products, and you went a plunger?
3: I thought cleaning products was too vague.
1: Oh, I see. No. Right. So we are out. How do we do on the others? This is where we kind of want a zero, really. Something you keep just in case. A key. Dave said
2: cables for things that you're not really sure what they're for.
1: Yeah. Yes.
3: Yeah. Telephone.
1: Yeah. Old telephones. Yeah. Something parents say to their kids. You said, behave. Dave said,
2: go to your bed.
1: Go to your bed. And a tourist attraction people take pictures of. You said, Edinburgh Castle. Dave said,
2: Edinburgh Castle.
0: Hey, oh, there you are.
1: One.
0: That's not bad. Good answers all round there. You need to match up, though. You need to match minds with Dave Connor. Do it tomorrow morning. Register to play. Maybe get the call back tomorrow morning. Do that on our website. That's original106.co.uk. 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
1: With Coldplay, Feels Like I'm Falling in Love. All one word, always difficult to read off of my production notes. George Michael before that, Freedom 90. Do you remember last month that Scotland got a bank holiday, an extra Brucey bonus bank holiday, because we qualified for the World Cup for the first time in 28 years. So that was all very nice. It is being suggested by none other than the Prime Minister that England may get an historic bank holiday if their team win the World Cup. So what do you reckon to that then? If England win the World Cup, they may get a bank holiday. I guess we can't sneeze at that because, like I say, we got one just for qualifying. The Prime Minister all but confirmed that he wants to reward England with an extra day off if that World Cup victory happens. And I suppose it could, really. He told reporters at the NATO summit this week, on the question of a bank holiday, I don't want to jinx it, but ask me again if England gets into the final. Well, I suppose we had our bank holiday day off. Some of us did. We'll see if that plays out. It's original.

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17: Donald Trump has claimed Tehran wants to make a deal so badly after a second night of tit-for-tat airstrikes. The US struck more than 90 targets in southern Iran last night. In response, American military bases in Bahrain and Kuwait were hit. Iran says at least 14 people have been killed since Monday night and almost 80 others injured. Former Defence Minister Tobias Elwood says diplomacy is key to ending the war.
18: The idea that you can use your superior power to gain success on the ground. Western countries know from experience that's not the case. You need a political solution. So the fact that there isn't a political solution there, but America keeps hitting Iran in this way, just causes more problems to ripple out. Likewise with Russia as well.
17: Emergency crews in Fife were called out to two serious house fires within half an hour of each other last night. A blaze was reported in Sellerdyke around 9 o'clock, with another in Crosshill at about 9.30. All home occupants escaped safely, but a dog was killed. Police have confirmed an investigation is underway. Welsh singer Bonnie Tyler has died at the age of 75. Her family say they're heartbroken by her unexpected death in hospital in Portugal last night. She was best known for hits including Holding Out for a Hero and Total Eclipse of the Heart. Finally, the 2026 Commonwealth Games opening ceremony in Glasgow will be headlined by Fife's Katie Tunstall. The singer-songwriter, who's on a world tour, will return to Scotland to perform at the Hydro on July 23rd. Nathan Evans and St Phoenix, Callum Beattie, Nina Nesbitt and Valtos will join the star to kick off the 10-day sporting celebration.
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17: A dry day with plenty of sunshine and feeling very warm with highs of 27 Celsius. I'm Sky McCord. You're up to date on Original 106.
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0: Ow! Berlin, Take My Breath Away, the love theme from Top Gun. Back in 1986, made it to number one on the UK singles chart. Kaiser Chiefs' Ruby and Madison Avenue, Don't Call Me Baby, just before that. There's a song I haven't heard for ages. Good afternoon, it's Martin Ingram on Original 106. Weekday lunchtimes, we bring you the number ones at one. All these songs made it to number one on the UK singles chart in their time. And it was back to the year, I think, 2000? Around then, anyway, that the Corrs had this massive hit at number one.

0: And there you have today's number ones at one with The Corrs and Breathless. I can't. That's a music mash, then. I can't. There are three little segments of music contained within that montage. Your job is to identify them. We've been scuttling around the 1 out of 3, going up to 2 out of 3, back to 1 out of 3, yo-yoing like that for a while. I think we've settled now in the 2 out of 3 zone. Tracy played the game yesterday. That's all fine and good, but we need 3 out of 3 for you to win the cash. It accumulates every day, the cash amount, and we've landed on 360 quid for this afternoon. If you want to play the game and identify the three clips of music, well, register now. 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

fade eventually. 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

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Alex Warren, Ordinary. And just before that, Billy Joel, Uptown Girl. And yeah, you can have those two as Brucey bonus extras for the number ones at one today. Just looking at my music plan, I've got another number one coming up in just a minute. Weather in Fife, very nice indeed today. Sunny, a gentle breeze are blowing. Temperature highs, 24 Celsius this afternoon in Kirkcaldy, 24 in Dunfermline, St Andrews, 25. And it's 25 Celsius in our capital city, Edinburgh, this afternoon as well. So maybe you're enjoying an al fresco lunch. That's a nice idea, isn't it? Then you'll have to go back into work afterwards. Boo! Don't like that. Right, Blondie, Maria, a number one on Original. She knows.

0: This is Original 106, and there's Adele, Oh My God. Just reading a bit today from the Times of India website. God knows how I stumbled on that, but here we are. And the piece is about Adele's remarkable 100-pound weight loss. How strength, training, daily workouts and consistency helped the Grammy-winning singer rebuild her life. 50 million quid in the bank would have helped as well.
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0: Original 106 with the Jacksons, who are on the bill for the Summer's End Festival. They are on the Sunday, 16th of August, headlining. That was the day that Bonnie Tyler was originally going to be performing. That's not clearly going to happen. The current touring lineup of the Jacksons features original brothers Jackie and Marlon. Tito Jackson no longer with us, obviously. Jermaine Jackson has stepped back from performing, and the Jacksons now is bolstered as a live act with performers from tribute shows. So it's still going to feel very, very authentic with two Jacksons brothers in Brechin in the summer. So that should be good. This morning at breakfast time, Dave's still off. He'll be back again next week. So Vanessa minding the shop on her own. And amongst the bill of fare today, along with Child's Play and Four Away from 1K, well, the show did adopt, again, a bit of an international flavour.
1: Weird things happening in France on the news because ChatGPT has become such a big deal now that it's used in everyday conversation. That is a problem if you're in France, because le chat is cat, j'ai is I, and pity is farted. So when they're talking about ChatGPT in France, it sounds a little bit like cat, I farted. So I asked ChatGPT itself about this, just to explain it, please.
2: When French speakers pronounce ChatGPT, they say the letters as chat, cha, which is also the French word for cat, GJ, P, pe, T, te. Said quickly, ChatGPT can sound a bit like chat, j'ai pété, cat, I farted, or remind people of le chat a pété, the cat farted. It's just a playful pun based on pronunciation. So ChatGPT does not literally mean the cat farted.
0: Well, I'm glad we've cleared that one up then. Oh, because it was a puzzle for a while, wasn't it? Brilliant. Vanessa's back on again tomorrow morning. Remember, tomorrow you have the opportunity to go into the weekend £1,000 better off on another game of Four Away from 1K. Don't miss breakfast. Only on Original 106 tomorrow morning. Back into the 90s now. Here's a bit of a gem for a summer's day. Bobby Brown, two can play at that game on Original 106.

106.

0: Sam Smith, Stay With Me. Stay with Original 106. Craig will get you through the afternoon. Sam's on at 6 p.m. I shall see you tomorrow morning just after breakfast time.
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6: Donald Trump has claimed Iran is desperate to do a deal to end the latest escalation. The US struck around 90 targets last night after hitting around the same number the night before. Both sides signed a memorandum of understanding last month, which the US president said was now over. Dame Emily Thornberry, chair of the Foreign Affairs Select Committee, says much more diplomacy is needed.
7: It was negotiated by a third party on behalf of the two parties. Neither of them really made the kind of concessions that you need to make in order to have a lasting deal. You know, it was rushed and any differences were kind of like smoothed over, and it's not sustainable. This isn't a property deal. This is much more complicated.
6: Firefighters were called to two serious house fires in Fife, which happened within half an hour of each other. The first was in Sellardyke at around 9 p.m, where no one was injured. An investigation's underway into the second on Main Street in Cross Hill at about 9:30 and what caused it. All occupants escaped safely, but a dog was killed. Meanwhile, multiple fire crews were called to Fife Airport this morning after a light aircraft crashed near Glenrothes. Appliances from Lochgelly, Kirkcaldy, Methil, Burnt Island and Glenrothes went to the scene at 1:45. Thankfully, no one was injured and there was no damage to the aircraft. Total Eclipse of the Heart singer Bonnie Tyler has died. She was 75 and had been in hospital in Portugal since having emergency intestinal surgery in May. And Raith Rovers have unveiled what colour they'll be playing in on the road this season. The away kit for the year is lilac, but includes a little touch of home. Included in the design is the famous sign from the main stand. The Kirkcaldy Club unveiled their new home strip on Monday, with the collar proving controversial among fans.
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6: Clear skies and sun this afternoon, with temperatures reaching highs of up to 26 Celsius in some areas. I'm Tom Irvin. 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

0: BTS, Dynamite, Madonna and Vogue at Original 106 for Thursday. How you doing? This is Craig with you between now and 6. And yes, it's too hot.
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16: We are

Cammy Barnes, Let Me Down. It's Original 106 for Thursday. The sad news this morning that broke about Bonnie Tyler, who sadly passed away at the age of 75. A proper icon, proper 80s icon as well. And obviously Martin played a song this morning, and I think it's only fair that I play another one this afternoon. This is a cracking tune. Bonnie Tyler, Holding Out for a Hero.

0: Across Fife, this is Original 106, and there is the music that says that we've got warm weather. Yes. Yesterday, it was about this time, I was saying, I think Cooper, probably the highest in the kingdom, and it's looking like that could be the same case today. Basically, just come off the coast a wee bit, we could get the highest temperature. So, what is our highest temperature across Fife today? Will it be Cooper again today? Maybe it could be slightly north of that. I'm looking at the moment, maybe towards Newport and Tay, maybe Newborough. You know, just anywhere off the east coast would appear to get the highest temperatures. But I need photographic evidence, right? So let me know where you are and what your temperature is where you are. No cheating, okay? You can send me the pictures to our WhatsApp on 01592 757 757, or you can use the Original 106 app as well. You can attach a photo there. So we need your photo, no cheating, and you need to let me know where you are, or this little game doesn't really work. And you've got all afternoon to do this. If it gets warmer, that's fine.
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1: 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Coming soon.

0: Miley Cyrus at Original 106. Vanessa on the show again tomorrow. Another round of four away from 1K. If you're missing Dave, you're trying to match with Dave this week. And this morning, it was Cheryl who took part trying to win the cash.
1: Something you keep under the sink. You said a plunger. Absolutely. It's where mine lives. What does Dave say?
2: Cleaning products.
1: Cleaning products.
3: Oh, I knew that. I knew that.
1: Oh, no! Were you thinking plunger or cleaning products and you went... A plunger.
3: I thought cleaning products was too vague.
1: Oh, I see. Right. So we are out. How do we do on the others? This is where we kind of want a zero, really. Something to keep just in case. A key, Dave said.
2: Cables for things that you're not really sure what they're for.
1: Yes.
3: Telephone.
1: Yeah. Old telephones, yeah. Something parents say to their kids. You said, behave, Dave said.
2: Go to your bed.
1: Go to your bed. And a tourist attraction people take pictures of. You said Edinburgh Castle. Dave said
2: Edinburgh Castle.
1: Hey,
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0: Donna Summer, I Feel Love at Original 106. Keep your high temperatures coming in this afternoon. And of course, hey, if you want some summery tunes on, I'm your man, I can sort that out. When do we get a chance to do this? You know, it's probably, I don't know, 4 or 5 times a year that we can dig out the summer tunes. So if you've got any suggestions, let me know this afternoon.
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10: Donald Trump has claimed Iran is desperate to do a deal to end the latest escalation. The US struck around 90 targets last night after hitting around the same number the night before. Both sides signed a memorandum of understanding last month, which the US president said was now over. Dame Emily Thornberry, chair of the Foreign Affairs Select Committee, says much more diplomacy is needed.
11: It was negotiated by a third party on behalf of the two parties. Neither of them really made the kind of concessions that you need to make in order to have a lasting deal. You know, it was rushed and any differences were kind of like smoothed over, and it's not sustainable. This isn't a property deal. This is much more complicated.
10: Firefighters were called to two serious house fires in Fife, which happened within half an hour of each other. The first was in Sellardyke at around 9 p.m, where no one was injured. An investigation's underway into the second on Main Street in Cross Hill at about 9:30 and what caused it. All occupants escaped safely, but a dog was killed. Meanwhile, multiple fire crews were called to Fife Airport this morning after a light aircraft crashed near Glenrothes. Appliances from Lochgelly, Kirkcaldy, Methil, Burnt Island and Glenrothes went to the scene at 12:45. Thankfully, no one was injured and there was no damage to the aircraft. Total Eclipse of the Heart singer Bonnie Tyler has died. She was 75 and had been in hospital in Portugal since having emergency intestinal surgery in May. And Raith Rovers have unveiled what colour they'll be playing in on the road this season. The away kit for the year is lilac, but includes a little touch of home. Included in the design is the famous sign from the main stand. The Kirkcaldy Club unveiled their new home strip on Monday, with the collar proving controversial among fans.
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10: Clear skies and sun this afternoon, with temperatures reaching highs of up to 26 Celsius in some areas. I'm Tom Irvin. 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

0: David Guetta, When Love Takes Over. It's original 106. Dave's been in touch. He says it's 24 degrees right now in Newbridge. All right. That's the number to beat this afternoon. Right, let's do the question thing. Today's question is this. The average person does this 22 times a day. But what is this? The average person does this 22 times a day. But what is this? I think parents probably do it more. 01592 757 757 is my number. Get me on WhatsApp using that number. 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But what is this? That's the question thing today.
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0: That tune totally works today. Toto and Africa at original 106, 328. The average person does this 22 times a day. But what are they up to today? That is the question thing. Chris has been in touch.
1: Happy Hot Thursday. I'm going to go with the average person does this 27 times a day is curse your workplace and colleagues. Yeah, that's what I normally do. But I'm going to go with open and close doors.
0: No, it's not that. Mo's been in touch.
2: I think the answer to today's question is open the fridge door for maybe a cocktail or a beer or just something nice and cold.
0: Beer. It's not that here. Hazel says, is it yawn? Is it scratching their ear? Thank you, Paul. Alison, who's obviously kept busy all day, thinks it's breaking wind. Lorraine's also thinking it's opening the fridge door, as does Jackie. Elaine thinks it's yawning as well. It's not sneezing. It's not saying hello. Thank you, Kirsty. And Carol thinks it's looking at the reflection. So far, I'm not seeing any right answers. Now, I'll give you a wee clue, saying the average person does this 22 times a day. I'd say parents probably do this more. I almost gave it away there. Parents probably do this more, right? What is it? Get involved. You can send us a text to 81400. Start your text with the word original.

0: Teddy Swims, Guilty at Original 106. The average person does this 22 times a day. What is this? It's not taking a drink. Thank you, Marie. And Darren and Helen both think it's checking or looking at your phone. I can tell you, there is one person with the right answer so far. Will they be the only one? We'll find out soon, and we'll check out the latest on the roads next.
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8: This is Martin with your travel. Just looking at the Traffic Scotland cameras, I can see the Queen's Ferry crossing getting a fairly good run in both directions. Steady both ways, heading back to the Kingdom from Edinburgh. The Queen's Ferry road flowing fine £5 between Blackhall and the Barmton. In Dunfermline, Woodmill Street busy westbound as you head in towards the Bothwell Gardens roundabout. In Kirkcaldy, Rosson Street heavy southbound between the A92 and the Gallatin roundabout. Randolph Road, busy both ways at Randolph Place. The 92 checks out fine both ways through the Preston, Bankhead and Redhurst roundabouts. The A911, busy westbound as you're coming from Markinch and heading for the 92. Tayside wide, no problems at the Tay Road Bridge, getting a fairly good run both north and southbound. In Dundee itself, the Kingsway sluggish westbound as you head in towards the Strathmartin roundabout. And the Kingsway East and Green Dyche Road, a bit busy in towards the Scott Fife roundabout. About if you spot any problems on the roads, call the Original 106 Jambuster line 01592 85 44 66.

0: My God, it feels like a feel-good Friday, doesn't it? Strike and You Sure Do at Original 106. So the average person does this 22 times a day. What is it? Gary says, is it say, that's disgusting?
1: Disgusting!
0: You're goading me there, Gary.
1: Disgusting!
0: Disgusting!
1: Disgusting!
0: The answer what we're looking for today is, say no. I don't know, have I said, I don't know. I suppose parents are probably going to bring that average up. No, no, don't do that. Alan's got it right, and a winner today is Colleen Reid. Well done, Colleen. You're off to the movies for free. We'll do this again on Monday. And if you're a fan of free movie tickets, Lachlan's your man on Saturday from 9 a.m. here at Original 106.

Self-Control at Original 106. Because the sun's out, I just thought we would play some summery tunes this afternoon. Gary's been in touch. He says, what about Steps, Summer of Love for a summer tune, or Lolly Sempi and More? I don't know what that is, Gary. Anyway, Chloe's been in touch. She's out in the paddling pool with her kids, and she's asking for a wee bit of Calvin Harris in summer. Who am I to deny you, Chloe?

0: for Chloe, Calvin Harris and Summer at Original 106. Hi to Andrea in Glenrothes. She says it's far too hot, 26 degrees here right now.
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7: Iran's media says a US projectile has struck the area around the country's Bushehr nuclear power plant. Donald Trump's claim Tehran is desperate for a deal after a second night of tit-for-tat strikes. Iran targeted three tankers in the Strait of Hormuz on Tuesday. Nicholas Hopton, the former UK ambassador to Iran, says the latest escalation's down to a misunderstanding over the shipping channel.
8: The Iranians interpret it as meaning that they should be consulted and have control over any shipping passing through the strait. And the US side interprets this as saying the Iranians should facilitate and make sure that any passage is peaceful.
7: An investigation's underway after a dog died in a Cross Hill house fire. Fire crews were called to the village's main street shortly before 10 o'clock last night. The home's owners were able to escape to safety, but a dog was killed in the inferno. The blaze happened just an hour after another fire in Cellardike, in which nobody was hurt. A plane has crashed near Glenrothes. Emergency crews descended on Fife Airport after a light aircraft came down at around 10:45 this morning. However, no one was injured and there was no damage to the aircraft. Power ballad singer Bonnie Tyler is being remembered as a cherished and proud ambassador of the Welsh village where she grew up. The 75-year-old, famous for 80s hits like Total Eclipse of the Heart, died in hospital last night. And Raith Rovers will be playing in Lilac while on the road this season. The Kirkcaldy club unveiled their new away kit today and will also be taking part of home with them wherever they go. That's because printed throughout the top is the iconic club sign from the main stand. Meanwhile, Dunfermline Athletic fans are waiting patiently for their new kits, with the club hoping to make an announcement before the weekend.
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7: Clear skies and sun this afternoon, with temperatures reaching highs of up to 26 Celsius in some areas. I'm Tom Irvin. You're up to date on Original 106.

Pragma, Toka's Miracle, Dua Lipa and Levitating, its original one of six for Thursday. You know, we're kind of enjoying the warm heat here, but I did forget that warm heat does mean that the flies want to come into your house all the time, and in my case, just fly around my head and wind me up. Honestly, I don't know what I've done. Maybe it's my smell, maybe it's my aroma that's attracting them around me, but I'm done with them already. Flies do one. However, it could be a lot worse, because today I'm reading about a team of researchers that's been trying to find the world's fastest spider. Yep, new fear unlocked right now. And the world's fastest spider can move at 3.6 metres per second. That's about 8 miles an hour. And that's a lot quicker than the average human speed of 4 to 6 miles an hour. You're all thinking now, where's my running shoes? The good news is, though, is that it's native to Queensland in Australia. It's the huntsman spider. They did think it was actually a Moroccan spider, but the boffins have been busy racing these two spiders, and it is the huntsman spider. The study found that the large spider seemed to run faster as long as they were not so large that their heavy abdomen burdened them. Well, fancy that. Next time I'm going running, I'll just say, it's my heavy abdomen that's burdening me. That's why I'm not so quick. Anyway, I'm going to wrap up this link early because I need to get down to the treadmill.

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6: Towards the Queen's Ferry crossing, that's Kingdom Bound traffic now on the build-up. You're heavy from the Bullion Road roundabout southbound. You're still getting a good run. Heading back to the Kingdom from Edinburgh, the Queen's Ferry Road flowing fine £5 between Blackhall and the Barnton. In Dunfermline, Holbeath Road running well between the Asda Dunfermline roundabout and the Sinclair Gardens roundabout. In Kirkcaldy, Rosslyn Street busy northbound, but just on approach to the A92. The 92 steady both ways as you go through the Preston, Bankhead and Redhouse roundabouts. In Glenrothes, the Queensway is moving well between Morrison's and the 92. Tayside wide, no problems at the Tay Road Bridge, getting a fairly good run both north and southbound there. In Dundee, the Kingsway sluggish eastbound as you head in towards the Strathmore Martin roundabout. The Kingsway East busy in towards the Scott Fife roundabout. The A90 looking busy northbound at the Errol cutoff. Finally, M90 and A9 busy in towards the Broxton roundabout. If you spot any problems on the roads, call the original 106 Jambuster line 01592 854466.

0: Mungo Jerry in the summertime for Alan in Kirkcaldy. At Original 106, speaking of the warm weather, warm and sunny this evening, then a dry night with clear spells, cloud at times, and fairly muggy with a low of 15. Get this though, tomorrow's high, round about 28. Wow. It's Original 106, it's 4:31.
1: Iranian state media says the country's Bushehr nuclear plant has been hit by a US projectile after a second night of strikes. Tehran's targeting American bases in several Gulf nations during tit-for-tat attacks. An investigation's underway after a dog died in a Cross Hill house fire. The blaze last night happened just an hour after another fire in Sellerdike in which nobody was hurt. And tributes are poured in for the late Bonnie Tyler, who's died aged 75 at a hospital in Portugal. Sir Cliff Richard says she was a wonderful friend gone too soon, while Catherine Zeta-Jones has said her heart is broken.
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1: Dunfermline Athletic will be playing on a partly new pitch this season. The club are revealing they've invested what's understood to be five figures to install new hybrid turf at East End Park, which uses plastic fibres to underpin the natural grass. Work's been carried out on select areas which have previously caused problems, and the Pars are optimistic it'll help avoid call-offs. It'll be put to the test on Tuesday, but first is a trip to East Kilbride on Saturday. That could be fans' first look at new goalie Moussa Dibaga. Speaking to Pars TV, he reveals what kind of keeper he is.
4: My height is a big thing that I have, and through the years that I've been playing, long kicks and corners, very confident in it, and obviously penalties, I keep saying I love penalties, and that's kind of my forte.
1: You're up to date on Original 106.

0: Glenn Frey, the heat is on. Or is it Glenn Fry? Well, he's called Glenn Fry today anyway. That's for Lorraine Barclay, playing your summer tunes this afternoon. If you've got any more to throw at me, go on then. Go on then. I'll play them between now and 6 o'clock. Don't worry.
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16: Towards the Queen's Ferry crossing, Kingdombound traffic heavy just before you get to the Bullion Road roundabout. Southbound, you're still getting a good run. Heading back to the Kingdom from Edinburgh, the Queen's Ferry Road flowing fine 5 pound between Blackhall and the Barnton. In Dunfermline, Aberdour Road running well between Hospital Hill and Lynburn Road. In Kirkcaldy, Rosson Street heavy northbound between the Gallatin roundabout and the A92. The 92 steady both ways as you go through the Preston, Bankhead and Redhouse roundabouts. Tayside wide, no problems at the Tay Road Bridge, getting a fairly good run there in both directions, both north and southbound. In Dundee itself, the Kingsway busy eastbound as you head from Cleppington Road through to the Strathmartin roundabout. The Kingsway East and Green Dykes Road both busy as you head in towards the Scott Fife roundabout. A90 has cleared up northbound at the Errol cutoff, and the M90 running well as you go through the Broxton roundabout. If you spot any problems on the roads, call the original 106 Jambuster line 01592 85 44 66.

0: The Police, Every Breath You Take at Original 106. So the Burnt Island Fair rumbles on till the middle of August. We can get you there free with Child's Play. This morning it was Sarah who played.
1: My name is Kyle.
2: Kyle's giving us this.
1: It goes hard when it's wet.
2: And?
1: It's chewy.
2: Okay, 15 ride passes for the Burnt Island Fair if you can get the right answer to the phones.
3: I was thinking of knowing the chewing gum, bubblegum, something like that maybe.
2: Bubblegum, yes!
3: Oh!
2: That is it! Well done!
3: Oh, brilliant!
2: Nailed it, bubblegum. Well done, you've won.
3: I thought chewing gum and that goes hard when you spit it out.
2: Particularly, I think back to the day. Yes, do you know, actually one of her other clues is she's not allowed it, but her big brother who's 12 is, so I'll play that bit out
3: that
2: a bit. Yes, so well done, you've won 15 ride passes to the Burnt Island shows.
3: That's brilliant, my granddaughters will love that.
2: Lovely, what ages are they?
3: The wee one's 3 and the older one's 11.
2: Brilliant.
3: And there's a mixture here, so they'll be fine.
2: Oh, absolutely.
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0: The Weeknd, Save Your Tears at Original 106, trying to find the top temperatures this afternoon. Amanda McKenzie's been in touch. She says it was mighty warm in Springfield, 28 degrees earlier, 27 at the moment. I think you've probably won. You've won the contest.
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0: Right, here we go with Thursday's Music Mash. We have this clip of three tunes here. Right. We're kind of agreed on two of them. What's the third one? That's worth £360 to you this afternoon. 01592 757 757. 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
11: Iran's media says a US projectile has struck the area around the country's Bushehr nuclear power plant. Donald Trump's claim Tehran is desperate for a deal after a second night of tit-for-tat strikes. Iran targeted three tankers in the Strait of Hormuz on Tuesday. Nicholas Hopton, the former UK ambassador to Iran, says the latest escalation's down to a misunderstanding over the shipping channel.
12: The Iranians interpret it as meaning that they should be consulted and have control over any shipping passing through the strait, and the US side interprets it as saying the Iranians should facilitate and make sure that any passage is peaceful.
11: The leader of Restore Britain sparked outrage after describing the Dunblane massacre as one murder. Rupert Lowe made the comments during a podcast appearance discussing the UK's strict gun laws. 16 primary school children and their teacher died in the attack in 1996. Sky's Scotland correspondent Conor Gillis has spoken to Jack Crozier, whose sister Emma was killed.
13: He says, Rupert Lowe's father has had his pistols taken away. My father has had his daughter taken away.
11: An investigation's underway after a dog died in a Cross Hill house fire. Fire crews were called to the village's main street shortly before 10 o'clock last night. The home's owners were able to escape to safety, but a dog was killed in the inferno. The blaze happened just an hour after another fire in Sellerdyke, in which nobody was hurt. A plane has crashed near Glenrothes. Emergency crews descended on Fife Airport after a light aircraft came down at around 10:45 this morning. However, no one was injured and there was no damage to the aircraft. Power ballad singer Bonnie Tyler is being remembered as a cherished and proud ambassador of the Welsh village where she grew up. The 75-year-old, famous for 80s hits like Total Eclipse of the Heart, died in hospital last night. And Raith Rovers will be playing in Lilac while on the road this season. The Kirkcaldy club unveiled their new away kit today and will also be taking part of home with them wherever they go. That's because printed throughout the top is the iconic club sign from the main stand. Meanwhile, Dunfermline Athletic fans are waiting patiently for their new kits, with the club hoping to make an announcement before the weekend.
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11: Airbnb will report customers who fraudulently let out social housing to the UK government under a new agreement. The platform will allow councils to check social housing records against its listings, helping to identify properties being exploited by fraudsters across the country. It's thought 5,800 homes could be illegally sublet on short-term rental platforms.
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11: Staying sunny and dry this evening with a gentle breeze and lows of 13 Celsius. I'm Tom Irvin. You're up to date on Original 106.

0: Bars, the rhythm of the night. Bruno Mars and I Just Might. I've got some more of your summertime tunes or your suggestions on the way in just a moment. Meanwhile, it's 11 minutes past five.
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0: Right, let's do the Music Mash for Thursday. We've got this pesky wee clip here. That's got three tunes in it. We need to get all three identified. If we do that today, £360 is our jackpot. We've got Laura on the line. How are we doing today, Laura?
2: Oh, yeah, good, thank you. Very, very hot.
0: Yes, have you melted today? Have you been managing to enjoy the sun, or are you avoiding the sun? What are you up to?
2: I just actually defrosted my freezer because I was so hot, and it was the best thing ever.
0: That's a good shout, isn't it? Get the freezer done and it'll do extra quick. Oh, nice one. That's proper middle-aged chat, that one, isn't it? Oh, the freezer getting defrosted. Oh, I'm quite excited about that thought. Right, £360, what would you be spending that on? Would you buy a new freezer that doesn't frost up?
2: No, I'd maybe a holiday.
0: Yeah, you can get away with that kind of money. So let's see how we do today then. So just for your memory, here is the clip again here. There's three tunes in this clip here and it's 2 seconds long. Right, give me all three of the acts, the artists and the song titles, then I'll give you £360. So what are they?
2: Okay, so I think Miley Cyrus, Wrecking Ball, Loco, Time Now, and
0: Eurythmics,
2: Sweet Dreams.
0: Okay, your phone was breaking up there, but it sounded like Eurythmics, Sweet Dreams, Maloko, yeah. The Time Is Now, and Miley Cyrus, Wrecking Ball.
2: Okay. Oh no, sing it back.
0: Okay, I was just needing to confirm that one. Oh, anyone paying attention knows exactly what we're on about here. Okay, so Maloko, Sing It Back, Miley Cyrus, Wrecking Ball and Eurythmics, Sweet Dreams. Is that what that's what you said, was it?
2: Yeah.
0: Okay. Right, we're all clear now. Let's find out how you've done. It's a 2 out of 3, but it was very nearly a 1 out of 3 there, but I think you probably knew that. Well, they're good tunes. Smoke was good. 2 out of 3, so I think you know which one it will be, and have a wee think about it. We'll get you back on again if we can, and maybe we can get you a higher amount of money, which would be good. Anyway, enjoy the rest of the day because you have defrosted your freezer, so well done you. Round of applause for Laura.
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0: I playing that for Fiona Sterling. I've been asking you for your kind of summery tunes this afternoon. That one kind of fits the bill. And before that, we had Laura on the Music Mash. So it was a 2 out of 3 for Laura. So you know what that means for tomorrow. We're up to £380 at 5:10 with this pesky little clip.
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9: Towards the Queen's Ferry Crossing, Kingdombound traffic heavy from the Kirkliston flyover. Southbound, you're getting a good run. Heading back to the Kingdom from Edinburgh, the Queen's Ferry Road flowing fine 5 pounds between Blackhall and the Barnton. In Dunfermline, St Margaret's Drive running well between the Sinclair Gardens roundabout and the Bothwell Gardens roundabout. A92 eastbound between Kirkcaldy West and the Redhurst roundabout. The inside lane closed by the Scottish Fire and Rescue Service. We don't know why. If you do give us a call in on the jam line. In Kirkcaldy, Rosson Street heavy northbound between the Gallatin roundabout and the A92. The Tayrow Bridge checks out fine in both directions. You're getting a fairly good run there both ways. In Dundee, the Kingsway busy eastbound as you head in towards the Strathmartin roundabout. Green Dykes Road busy as you head in towards the Scott Fife roundabout. M90 and A9 both running well as you go through the Broxton roundabout. If you spot any problems on the roads, call the original 106 Jambuster line 01592 85 44 66.

0: Little Mix and Wings at Original 106. So a warm and sunny evening, then a dry night with some clear spells. Winds remaining light and a low tonight of 15 degrees. It's going to be another muggy one. Oh, get rid of the duvet. Guess this, so tomorrow it's going to be pretty hot away from the immediate coast and a chance of a high of 28 degrees tomorrow. Let's get the Barbie sorted out. 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
1: Iranian state media says the country's Bushehr nuclear plant has been hit by a US projectile after a second night of strikes. Tehran's targeting American bases in several Gulf nations during tit-for-tat attacks. An investigation's underway after a dog died in a Cross Hill house fire. The blaze last night happened just an hour after another fire in Sellerdike in which nobody was hurt. And tributes have poured in for the late Bonnie Tyler, who's died aged 75 at a hospital in Portugal. Sir Cliff Richard says she was a wonderful friend gone too soon, while Catherine Zeta-Jones has said her heart is broken.
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1: Dunfermline Athletic will be playing on a partly new pitch this season. The club are revealing they've invested what's understood to be five figures to install new hybrid turf at East End Park, which uses plastic fibres to underpin the natural grass. Work's been carried out on select areas which have previously caused problems, and the Pars are optimistic it'll help avoid call-offs. It'll be put to the test on Tuesday, but first is a trip to East Kilbride on Saturday. That could be fans' first look at new goalie Moussa Dibaga. Speaking to Pars TV, he reveals what kind of keeper he is.
4: My height is a big thing that I have, and through the years that I've been playing, long kicks and corners, very confident in it, and obviously penalties, I keep saying I love penalties, and that's kind of my forte.
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0: Tunstall, suddenly I see she's been announced as the headliner for the opening ceremony of the 2026 Commonwealth Games in Glasgow. She'll be performing at the Hydro on July the 23rd. Also in the lineup, Nathan Evans, Callum Beattie and Nina Nesbitt, to name but a few. And of course, we might be able to see the concert on BBC Alibi, maybe. I don't know if Katie Tunstall can sing in Gaelic, but who knows?
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7: Towards the Queen's Ferry crossing, Kingdom Bound traffic heavy from the Kirkliston flyover. Southbound, you're getting a good run. Heading back to the Kingdom from Edinburgh, the Queen's Ferry road flowing fine, 5 pounds between Blackhall and the Barnton. In Dunfermline, St Margaret's Drive running well between the Sinclair Gardens roundabout and the Bothwell Gardens roundabout. A92 eastbound between Kirkcaldy West and the Redhouse roundabout. The inside lane closed by the Scottish Fire and Rescue Service. We don't know why. If you do give us a call in on the jam line. In Kirkcaldy, Rosson Street heavy northbound between the Gallatin roundabout and the A92. The Tayrow Bridge checks out fine in both directions. You're getting a fairly good run there both ways. In Dundee, the Kingsway busy eastbound as you head in towards the Strathmartin roundabout. Greendykes Road busy as you head in towards the Scott Fife roundabout. M90 and A9 both running well as you go through the Broxton roundabout. If you spot any problems on the roads, call the Original 106 Jambuster line 01592 8544 66.

0: Olivia Dean, Man I Need at Original 106. Right, enjoy your Thursday evening. Remember, France versus Morocco, 9 o'clock tonight on the TV. Lachlan will be very pleased. He's got France in our sweepstake and he's feeling really smug. So, mom the Morocco. Sam's on the way next. Got tunes from Ed Sheeran and Amy McDonald after latest at 6.
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9: Iranian state media says the perimeter of the country's Bushehr nuclear plant has been hit by a US projectile. It's after Donald Trump carried out a second night of strikes on the country. Around 90 targets were hit in the fresh wave of attacks. Tehran responded by targeting several Gulf nations. Former US State Department official Nate Swanson says the development's worrying but unsurprising.
10: Iran may not be interested in doing the type of deal the US is looking for. How do we, I think from the president's perspective, rechange Iran's calculus or at least set this on a trajectory to have more positive negotiations? And he seems to believe that it's through more kinetic action.
9: The leader of Restore Britain sparked outrage after describing the Dunblane massacre as one murder. Rupert Lowe made the comments during a podcast appearance discussing the UK's strict gun laws. 16 primary school children and their teacher died in the attack in 1996. Sky Scotland correspondent Conor Gillis has spoken to Jack Crozier, whose sister Emma was killed.
11: He says, Rupert Lowe's father has had his pistols taken away. My father has had his daughter taken away.
9: An investigation's underway after a dog died in a Cross Hill house fire. The blaze last night happened just an hour after another fire in Sellerdyke in which nobody was hurt. Actress Catherine Zeta-Jones and singer Sir Cliff Richard are among those paying tribute to Bonnie Tyler, who's died aged 75. The rock singer, known for 80s ballads like Total Eclipse of the Heart, died in hospital in Portugal last night. Police are warning anyone found in the grounds of Inverkeithing High School they face punishment. The force is urging people to stay away from the site while work is underway. It says it isn't safe following flooding 2 weeks ago, and there are significant health and safety risks, so anyone who goes in is putting themselves in danger. And Fife glazing business CR Smith has created more than 150 new jobs thanks to a strategic shift. For more than 50 years it's worked in private homes, but in the last 4 years phased an entry into the social housing market, which has won it council and housing association work. It's included a £3 million investment in machinery, which has reduced the time spent creating a window from 2 days to 10 minutes.
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9: Airbnb will report customers who fraudulently let out social housing to the UK government under a new agreement. The platform will allow councils to check social housing records against its listings, helping to identify properties being exploited by fraudsters across the country. It's thought 5,800 homes could be illegally sublet on short-term rental platforms.
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9: Staying sunny and dry this evening with a gentle breeze and lows of 13 Celsius. I'm Tom Irvin. You're up to date on Original 106.

0: Mr. Rock and Roll, that's Amy McDonald on Original 106. Good evening. It's Sam here. Craig still here. Are you coping with the heat?
1: Well, you see, I can't really make comment because I've been in the studio for a while, and it'll probably shock me when I get out of my car later on. I'll be like, joy! It was like that yesterday when I got home. I was like, gee, it really is hot.
0: I took like 10 steps out of the studio about 10 minutes ago, and I went, this is actually roasting. It's like when you get off a plane in a foreign country and you're like wrapped in heat.
1: I know, and you do love it coming off a plane, don't you? Like, this is it. Yes, thank you. And then you get back to the UK and you're like, oh my God. Yeah. Why does it have to rain all the time? Yeah.
0: When you get off the plane in your shorts and realise that shorts were a bad move.
1: Yeah, and you just know they're laughing at your baggage reclaim and customs. Like, idiot.
0: Did you ever have a wee inflatable paddling pool growing up?
1: I think we did. Yeah, I don't think it was inflatable. It was like proper plastic. I think it started off as a sandpit and then turned into a paddling pool. You know what I mean? It was like a shell thing.
0: From the rainwater. Just
1: yeah, but sadly the cats decided it was a big litter tray. So it was no longer a sandpit. But I think it turned into a paddling pool.
0: Well, that's the thing. These paddling pools, they always seem like a better idea than they actually are. They always end up being freezing cold and full of like dead flies.
1: That's it. Immediately, all the insects like into the pool. You're like, that's not what I had in my mind's eye this would look like. You know what I mean? Get out.
0: I thought it was like a mini jacuzzi. But there's a video going around from Schiphol Airport in Amsterdam. A few baggage reclaim folk have decided to take an inflatable paddling pool to work. It looks like in between planes are sitting and chilling in this inflatable paddling pool.
1: Oh, that's way forward. Are they all sacked now? Because I imagine so.
0: In fairness, you see, if you're sat on your plane waiting for all the luggage to go on, and the baggage handlers are sat in a swimming pool.
1: Yeah, your luggage has got is behind you, has missed your connection, and you're seeing them sitting about in a paddling pool. You'd riot.
0: You'd be like, come on, get out of the pool.
1: How dare you?
0: Anyway, I definitely will be hoping to get back in a paddling pool at some point soon.
1: Have you got one in your house?
0: What would you do if I just took one to the studio? You see, if I was sat here doing the evening show in a paddling pool,
1: I wouldn't have a problem with it, but you know, there's other people here that are probably like, you can't have paddling pool. I mean, there's nowhere that says you can't have a paddling pool.
0: There, that's it. Thank you very much. That's permission. I was going to take one today, but I forgot my goggles.
1: Right.
0: This is Taylor Swift.

0: Good evening. It's Sam here. Thursday, the 9th of July. And that's the summer holidays now in full swing, isn't it? Properly into the midst of the summer holidays now. Teachers across Fife sat back with their feet up. It's over to the parents, looking after the kids for the next 6 weeks, seeing how you can entertain them. If you're anything like me growing up, I was sent to a summer camp for at least a couple weeks of the summer holidays every year. Just a couple weeks to give my parents some rest and recuperation. But it seems like quite a few people across Fife might also have that plan. Because in the news today, Alhambra Theatre summer camp, 100 kids going. 100 kids going to a summer camp. That's insane. It's a summer camp where you create a show, I imagine. So I'd go with all 100 kids when I was growing up, and I would still manage to be the worst guy.
1: From the last light to late night.
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3: 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Here to update you on the week ahead. Today, there'll be unexpected adventures moving in from the east, with high chances of bumping into friends and conversations that go on longer than planned. Later this week, expect a refreshing iced coffee, made for picnics with picky bits and nowhere to be until 6. Because whatever the weather, with a Costa iced coffee made with heart in hand, the summer moments we love last. 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
3: Towards the Queen's Ferry crossing, that earlier Kingdom bound congestion is now cleared. I can see on the Traffic Scotland cameras you're getting a good run in both directions, both north and southbound. Heading back to the Kingdom from Edinburgh, the Queen's Ferry road flowing fine 5-pound between Blackhall and the Barnton. In Dunfermline, Aberdour Road running well between Hospital Hill and Lynburn Road. In Kirkcaldy, that's Rosslyn Street, all cleared up now northbound between the Gallatown roundabout and the A92. The 92 checks out fine both ways as you go through the Preston, Bankhead and Redhouse roundabouts. And Glenrothes, the Queensway is moving well between Morrison's and the 92. Teesside wide, it's all good at the Tay Road Bridge, getting a fairly good run there in both directions, both north and southbound. In Dundee, the Kingsway flowing fine as you go through the Strathmartin roundabout. The Kingsway East and Greendykes Road all cleared up in towards the Scott Fife roundabout. A9 bit busy southbound in towards the Broxton roundabout. If you spot any problems on the roads, call the original 106 Jambuster line on 01592 8544 66.

0: Juice, Lizzo on Original 106. It's Sam here. I'm in for Lachlan this week whilst he has some time off. Dave also has some time off. So Vanessa's flying solo on Breakfast all this week. She'll be back tomorrow morning from 6 a.m. Speaking of tomorrow, highs of 28 degrees tomorrow. Who needs to go on holiday? That's an insane heat. But a quick look ahead to the weather tonight. It should stay warm with some late sunshine. Dry overnight too, with lows of 15 degrees. It's just gone 6:30. Here's all of your latest.
1: Iranian state media says the country's Bushehr nuclear plant has been hit by a US projectile after a second night of strikes. Tehran's targeting American bases in several Gulf nations during tit-for-tat attacks. An investigation's underway after a dog died in a Cross Hill house fire. The blaze last night happened just an hour after another fire in Sellerdike in which nobody was hurt. And tributes have poured in for the late Bonnie Tyler, who's died aged 75 at a hospital in Portugal. Sir Cliff Richard says she was a wonderful friend gone too soon, while Catherine Zeta-Jones has said her heart is broken.

0: That's Pink on Original 106. It's Sam here. I'm in for Lachlan all week this week, Thursday the 9th of July. How are you? Ariana Grande just before that. But I've been saying for a little while now that I'm trying to get into slightly better shape. I mean, I've been on this mission for so long and made absolutely no progress whatsoever. I even started cycling to work at one point. That lasted all of about 2 days. But I will get back to that. I'll start cycling again soon. If it's as nice tomorrow, I might even do it then. But that's not a promise. There is a guy on the internet today, though, who has been given a nickname that I'm really jealous of. The Lunge King. I wish I was committed enough to get a nickname like that. Instead, you'd be more likely to call me the Custard Cream King. But more on the Lunge King next. First, though, music on the way from Huey Lewis and the News on the way next. And I'm off to get a Custard Cream. Actually, no, I better be good. I'll get a bourbon instead.
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That's the Laz on Original 106, Huey Lewis and the News just before that. Good evening, how are you? It's Sam here. And I was just chatting about the Lunge King. Imagine getting a nickname like that, the Lunge King. I wish I was in such good shape that people would call me the Lunge King. Well, this is a guy in New York who I assume is very good at lunges, but he's broken the world record today. Well, not just one, but two. This man is now the world record holder for the most lunges done in 1 minute and the most lunges done in 3 minutes, wearing a £20 vest. Now, that's the American £20, not the British £20, as in £20 weight, not 20 quid. Genuinely not kidding. 71 lunges in a minute that this guy did, and 200 lunges in 3 minutes. That's an awful lot of lunges. Where in life would you need to be able to do that many lunges? Do you know what I mean? Realistically, you only need to lunge to maybe go upstairs, you could argue that, or maybe if you're getting out of a really, really low car. Maybe he's just got a sports car that he needs to get in and out of 200 times in 3 minutes. I maybe think not. This is Room 5, Make Love. You're listening to Original 106. It's Thursday,

0: Make Love. That's Room 5 on Original 106. Good evening, Sam here. I'm in for Lachlan all week this week. Nearly 7 o'clock, so let's head over to Tom for all of your latest.
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14: Iranian state media says the perimeter of the country's Bushehr nuclear plant has been hit by a US projectile. It's after Donald Trump carried out a second night of strikes on the country. Around 90 targets were hit in the fresh wave of attacks. Tehran responded by targeting several Gulf nations. Former US State Department official Nate Swanson says the development's worrying but unsurprising.
15: Iran may not be interested in doing the type of deal the US is looking for. How do we, I think from the president's perspective, rechange Iran's calculus or at least set this on a trajectory to have more positive negotiations? And he seems to believe that it's through more kinetic action.
14: The leader of Restore Britain sparked outrage after describing the Dunblane massacre as one murder. Rupert Lowe made the comments during a podcast appearance discussing the UK's strict gun laws. 16 primary school children and their teacher died in the attack in 1996. Sky Scotland correspondent Conor Gillis has spoken to Jack Crozier, whose sister Emma was killed.
16: He says, Rupert Lowe's father has had his pistols taken away. My father has had his daughter taken away.
14: An investigation's underway after a dog died in a Cross Hill house fire. The blaze last night happened just an hour after another fire in Sellerdyke in which nobody was hurt. Actress Catherine Zeta-Jones and singer Sir Cliff Richard are among those paying tribute to Bonnie Tyler, who's died aged 75. The rock singer, known for 80s ballads like Total Eclipse of the Heart, died in hospital in Portugal last night. Police are warning anyone found in the grounds of Inverkeithing High School they face punishment. The force is urging people to stay away from the site while work is underway. It says it isn't safe following flooding 2 weeks ago, and there are significant health and safety risks, so anyone who goes in is putting themselves in danger. And Fife glazing business C.R. Smith has created more than 150 new jobs thanks to a strategic shift. For more than 50 years, it's worked in private homes, but in the last 4 years phased an entry into the social housing market, which has won it council and housing association work. It's included a £3 million investment in machinery, which has reduced the time spent creating a window from 2 days to 10 minutes.
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14: Staying sunny and dry this evening with a gentle breeze and lows of 13 Celsius. I'm Tom Mervyn. 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

0: got something I want to
1: bring your love about. That's Madonna and Sabrina Carpenter on Original 106. Vanessa's back 6 a.m. tomorrow morning. She's flying solo on Breakfast all week this week, but she's still got four away from 1k. £1,000 up for grabs every weekday morning. All you need to do is match your four answers at home with the four answers in the studio. Do that and you're a grand richer. Cheryl played today.
2: Something you keep under the sink. You said a plunger. Absolutely, it's where mine lives. What does Dave say?
3: Cleaning products.
2: Cleaning products.
4: Oh, I knew that. 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
2: Oh, no! 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
4: I thought cleaning products was too vague.
2: Oh, I see. Right. So we are out. How do we do on the others? This is where we kind of want a zero, really. Something to keep just in case. A key, Dave said.
3: Cables for things that you're not really sure what they're for.
2: Yes.
4: Telephone.
2: Yeah. Old telephones, yeah. Something parents say to their kids. You said, behave, Dave said.
3: Go to your bed.
2: Go to your bed. And a tourist attraction people take pictures of. You said Edinburgh Castle. Dave said
3: Edinburgh Castle.
2: Hey, we got one.
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0: Yourself. Love Yourself. That's Justin Bieber on Original 106. It's Sam here, Thursday the 9th of July. A little while ago, I was speaking about the Lunge King. This is a guy who's broke the world record today for the most lunges done in 3 minutes. 200 lunges. I don't even know if I could do one. But somebody on social media has just pointed out the new protein baby bells that have just been released. I promise this isn't a fitness show today, but I need to tell you about these. So this, rather than a protein shake or a protein bar that people who are really into their fitness might eat or drink, this is a baby bell that's packed full of protein. So it'll supposedly help you get into better shape. Do you think Arnold Schwarzenegger is eating them? They must taste pretty funny. But imagine that question. How did you get so fit? Oh, I ate 100 baby bells.
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0: 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I need these beautiful things that are
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1: You know how this works. I look for your song suggestions on a topic. I put four of those suggestions on the wheel just after 8 o'clock. Give it a spin, and whatever it picks, I have to play. Well, tonight on the Wheel of Fortunes, I got Craig to pull a letter out of a hat earlier on, and I want to know your songs that begin with the letter H, please. H for Harry and Harrods. I really should learn the phonetic alphabet. So 01592-757-757 on the phone, 81400 on the text, or that text with the word original, or drop me a voice note.
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1: H for hope. H for hurry up. H for holiday? If you know the phonetic alphabet for H, then also get in touch, 81400. Start that text message with the word original. Songs beginning with H on the Wheel of Fortunes. This is Go West. We close our eyes. It's Original 106, always your favourite music.

0: Original 106. It's Sam here. I'm looking after the Wheel of Fortunes tonight for Lachlan. I'm looking for your songs that begin with the letter H. I'll get four of those suggestions on the wheel just after 8 o'clock. Give it a spin and whatever it picks, I have to play. Well, tonight, Flo has been on the text saying Highway to Hell AC/DC. That's a tune. Flo, Maria suggesting Halo, Beyonce, Sally, Holiday, Madonna and Jim on the app. Heaven is a Place on Earth, Belinda Carlisle. All great shouts for the wheel, but keep them coming in. Remember that text number 81400. Start your text with the word original. But first, it's Whiskey Roll. Cammy Barnes next.
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0: Game. That's Destiny's Child on Original 106. It's Sam here, and let's keep going with this.
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0: So you know how the Wheel of Fortunes works. I look for your song suggestions on a topic, put four of them on the wheel just after 8 o'clock, give it a spin, and whatever it picks, I have to play. Well, tonight on the wheel, I want to know your songs that begin with the letter H, please. Leslie has been in touch saying, "Hi Sam, how about Happy by Pharrell Williams?" What a tune that is. Got a text from somebody without a name, but a really good suggestion. "How do I say goodbye?" Jambo going for Hard to Handle. And Bill has reminded me of the phonetic alphabet for H. I was struggling with this earlier on. H is for hotel. Yeah, I did know that. It was in there somewhere. But yeah, I couldn't remember. Thank you for reminding me, Bill. But also suggested Hotel California. Really good shout. Keep these coming in. 81400 on the text. Start that text with the word original or drop me a voice note now on the Original 106 app. You have until 8 o'clock.
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0: So tonight on the Wheel of Fortunes, I wanted to know your songs that begin with the letter H. Chris has been in touch, saying it's got to be Hey Ya by Outkast. We've got a message from Victoria saying, how about Hero, Enrico Iglesias, or Hallelujah. So many people have suggested Hallelujah tonight. Do we really want that? Not a bit depressing, Callum. Going for Homesick by Deacon Blue, and Jake suggesting Help by the Beatles. All brilliant shouts for the Wheel. We'll see what's made it after this.
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0: About the most popular shout of the night, hallelujah. Personally, really hoping this doesn't come off the wheel. It's a bit depressing. Okay, good news. It's not hallelujah.
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Firework. Katy Perry on Original 106. Pharrell Williams, Happy. Just before that, that came off tonight's Wheel of Fortunes. Good evening, it's Sam here. What a gorgeous day. I feel like I should be sat here in a little pool or something. Sitting in a paddling pool in the studio, that would be a great use of tonight, wouldn't it? Don't quite know how the bosses would feel about that one, though. Especially if the water splashed on the microphone. That would probably end badly. But hey, it's a good option. This is beautiful South Rotterdam on Original 106. Highs of 27 degrees tomorrow. That's a proper heat.

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Yorkshire, Believe. You're listening to Original 106. It's Sam here. I'm live across Fife in for Lachlan while she has some time off. Dave also has some time off this week. That means that Vanessa's flying solo on breakfast. She'll be back at 6 a.m. tomorrow morning. We'll struggle to catch Dave up on everything that's happened when he gets back from his holidays, because I don't think I'm managing to keep up. Over the last couple days, St Andrews Uni installed their first ever female chancellor. They say installed the chancellor. That seems a bit weird, doesn't it? I know it's grammatically correct, but installing a chancellor, it sounds like you're fitting a new boiler, doesn't it? Also, Inchdearney Distillery dropped plans for a new visitor centre and tasting room, and the council have officially been handed the keys to New Caledonia High School. Christ, it feels like I'm a proper journalist for a second, doesn't it? That's all the news that's happening across Fife. Don't say that I don't educate you. Stay right there. On the way next, music from Sam Fender, the tune of the summer, People Watching on

0: people watching. That's Sam Fender on Original 106. It's Sam Allen here. I'm in for Lachlan all week this week. Stay right there. On the way next, tracks lined up from Alex Warren and Years and Years.
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0: Fit the evening, it's absolutely roasting. Highs of 28 degrees expected tomorrow. That was Alex Warren, Fever Dream on Original 106 this morning. Vanessa was flying solo on Breakfast. Dave has some time off this week. She was speaking about Excel spreadsheets. I've got a confession. I really quite like an Excel spreadsheet. I find it so satisfying. Vanessa, on the other hand, Vanessa, really not a fan. Not a fan of an Excel spreadsheet. Take a listen to this. This is what she was saying this morning.
1: Spreadsheets. Microsoft. Excel. I call them dread sheets because I cannot work out how to use them. I don't have to do spreadsheets very often in my job, and if you do, you'll be like, you lucky thing, because I work with software that runs music and things like that. Sometimes a wee spreadsheet will come into it, but I don't have to use them very often, and I have sidestepped them most of my career. That is a problem when somebody suddenly expects you to do something on a spreadsheet, and the question arises, do you say to them, yeah, I don't know. I don't know how to do spreadsheets. Or do you bluff your way through it? Recently, I just bluffed my way through it. But I couldn't hide from the fact I'm a disaster when it comes to that. I'm going to have to go on a spreadsheet course. That's what I've woke up realising today, that everybody else on the earth seems to know how to use it apart from me. I can give you an extra row to type something into, and that is about as good as it gets. Don't ask me to do anything else. Don't ask me to alphabetize it. I have no idea how to do that. I tried once. I thought it'd be really easy. I had to get my boyfriend to do it.

0: I love that song. It's Mika's Grace Kelly on Original 106. Before that, to Alexandre O'Neill with Criticize. Sam here, nearly 9 o'clock. Stay right there on the way next. Tracks lined up from Lady A and Jerry Cinnamon.
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back for good. That's Take That on Original 106. Good evening, how are you? Sam here. It's Thursday, the 9th of July, and they rounded off their circus tour again the other day. That's the tour that they first did in 2009. Well, they decided to bring it back 17 years later. It rounded off in Dublin over the weekend. I wonder how much they had to change. Because the first time they did it, there was four of them. Now, this time there was three. At this rate, they'll be doing it again in 2040 with two of them. And then I guess we better start booking 2060 Gary Barlow's solo circus tour. Yeah, by that point, it'll be coming to a care home near you. This is Prince. It's Original.

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1: Laura, that's Scissor Sisters on Original 106. It's Sam here. Do you recognise this clip? 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
6: 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Across

0: Mystery. That's One Direction on Original 106. Good evening, how are you? It's Sam here. Thursday the 9th of July. Happy 70th birthday to Tom Hanks. I can't believe Tom Hanks is 70. Although I also can, he doesn't look 70, but he's been on the go forever. What's your favourite Tom Hanks film? It has to be for me either Toy Story or Forrest Gump. Maybe Forrest Gump. Bubba Shrimp Company and all that. It's also National Don't Put All of Your Eggs in One Omelette Day. Now, I've heard the phrase don't put all of your eggs in one basket, but all of your eggs in one omelette is definitely a new one. Stay there on the way next, tracks from Taylor Swift and Miley Cyrus. I love this song.
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The newlywed Taylor Swift on Original 106. I'm loving that details are slowly but surely coming out about her wedding the other day to Travis Kelce. Supposedly, all of her guests had to sign NDAs, non-disclosure agreements, until midnight the night after the wedding. So you couldn't tell anybody that you're going to Taylor Swift's wedding. That's the sort of secret that I would definitely stumble on. I'd accidentally tell somebody, I'd be too excited. One more tune before I head away. This is Queen.

0: Crazy little thing called Love on Original 106. That's all from me for tonight. Don't worry though, I've lined up all of your favourite tracks all night long until Vanessa is back at 6am tomorrow morning. She's flying solo on Breakfast this week. She's got Feel Good Friday. Start thinking about your Feel Good Friday tunes. I'll be back in for Lachlan 6pm tomorrow. But before all of that, your latest news is on the way. That's right after this on Original.
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14: The top stories this hour. It's unclear if Prince Harry's family will accompany him to the UK at all this coming week. Meghan and their children Archie and Lilibet won't be joining him in London after apparently being denied security. The Duke of Sussex is marking the one-year countdown to the Invictus Games in Birmingham. Policing commentator Graham Watone says it's not possible for them to get protection.
15: Because he isn't a working role, so he's not in the public, in a working environment, they decided that he doesn't meet the criteria or the risk to receive police protection. You cannot just go to the Home Office or police and say, I've got thousands of pounds, I want police protection. It doesn't work like that. You cannot buy it as a private individual.
14: Severe weather has been disrupting celebrations of America's 250th Independence Day celebrations. Storms prompted an evacuation of the National Mall in Washington, where President Donald Trump was due to speak. He has taken to Truth Social to say he will be making his planned speech no matter what. Parents are being warned images of their children online could be used to create AI-generated sexual abuse material. The National Crime Agency's released guidance. In sport, France grabbed a 1-0 win over Paraguay to reach the quarterfinals of the World Cup. The tournament favourites will face Morocco, who were 3-0 winners against Canada. To tennis, and Britain's Arthur Ferries made it through to the fourth round at Wimbledon after a 5-set epic against Belgium's Zizou Bergs. He says it's going to take a while to sink in.
16: I don't know what's going on right now. It's going to take some time to really digest it. But yeah, it's so many first times after this match. So glad.
14: In rugby, England went down to a heavy 45-21 defeat away to South Africa in their inaugural Rugby Union Nations Championship campaign. And England's cricketers have taken a 1-0 lead in their series against India with a 4-wicket win in the second T20 International at Old Trafford. It's the tourists' third straight defeat after two losses in Ireland. From Sky News, I'm AJ Walsh.

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